0: $1.4 million. 32-year-old Benjamin Chung Hyang Wee did this to fund an online gambling habit and wedding and renovation expenses. He duped victims through fake loans and fixed deposit schemes between 2022 and 2024. The largest sum was from his 62-year-old uncle, an odd job worker, who lost over $441,000. Chung surrendered to the police in May of 2024 and has since returned over $231,000 to some victims, including his uncle. He will be sentenced on May 25th. Moving to world news, the fragile ceasefire between the US and Iran is being tested after both sides reportedly fired shots in the Strait of Hormuz. The US military says it sank six Iranian boats and shot down missiles and drones fired at ships they were protecting. The clashes came as the US launched a major military operation to reopen the waterway, which has been effectively closed since the start of the war in February. Meanwhile, markets on Wall Street fell, with the S&P 500 and NASDAQ pulling back from Friday's record highs as investors reacted to rising tensions in the region. And finally, in Germany, two people have been killed and more than 20 injured after a car drove into a crowd in the city of Leipzig. Police say the vehicle struck pedestrians in a busy central area at about 5:30 yesterday afternoon before coming to a stop. A 33-year-old German man has been arrested. Authorities say they are treating it as a lone attack with no clear motive so far, adding there is no indication of a wider threat to public safety.
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0: Starting in football, and there was a shock result in the Premier League overnight. Nottingham Forest took a huge step towards survival after beating Chelsea 3-1 at Stamford Bridge. Forest boss Victor Pereira made eight changes with Thursday's Europa League semi-final second leg against Aston Villa in mind. But two goals from Taiwo Awoniyi and another from Igo Jesus helped the visitors open a six-point gap over 18th place West Ham in the relegation zone. Joao Pedro scored a late consolation for Chelsea, who slumped to a sixth straight league defeat and remained ninth, 10 points off the Champions League places. Meanwhile, late drama at the Hill Dickinson Stadium saw Jeremy Doku rescue Manchester City with a 3-3 draw with Everton. Doku fired City ahead with a stunning strike, but the Toffees hit back in a blistering 13-minute spell. Tiano Berry struck twice before Jake O'Brien headed them in front. Erling Haaland sparked the comeback late on, before Doku struck again deep in stoppage time. City now trail leaders Arsenal by 4 points with a game in hand. And finally, at home, at the National School Games, Nanyang Girls High powered to the Volleyball B Division title, beating River Valley High 25-16, 25-14 at our Tampines Hub. The defending champions credited strong teamwork in the straight sets victory. And in the boys' final, St. Hilda Secondary underlined their dominance, sweeping aside Yuhua Secondary 25-17, 25-8 to claim a remarkable 21st straight title. Bukit Panjang Government High secured both bronze medals in the third-place playoffs. And that's your sports update. I'm Joshua Vaughn.
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4: Hey, hey, hey, it's The Morning Drive with The Flying Dutchman and Lavinia. Thanks for having us on.
5: Yes.
4: In a few moments, we're going to go live with Young, the urbanist. He's back.
5: Yes, episode 4 of This is Where We Live. And this is part 2 of the hidden tales of our civic district.
4: We had so much fun with part 1.
5: Hey, why are you rubbing it in my face? Because I wasn't there that week. Why? Why? Okay, but I'll catch up.
4: You get your fair share, you get part 2.
5: I only get half.
4: Go back and watch the other video.
5: Yeah, okay, fine.
4: Okay, so that's coming up in just a short while. You know how much fun we have, and the pictures are always to die for. So make sure you join us Facebook Live and our YouTube channel as well. We kick off with Keen. Everybody's changing. It's 8:07.

0: That's keen. Everybody's changing.
1: It's kind of like Singapore.
0: I just hope you're
1: so
0: using
1: much of
0: the
1: it's changing.
0: I hope you're using the changing
1: room. And then we don't feel the same. Sorry, what? When Singapore changes?
0: No, I'm just hoping people are using the changing room.
1: I know what you mean. I know what you mean. Don't just drop your clothes like that. Nobody wants to see.
0: That's true.
1: Okay, we've made that clear.
0: We are live on Facebook with y'all now, heritage educator known as the urbanist. Welcome back.
2: Hello.
1: Welcome back.
2: Always so nice to be back.
1: Yes, we have so much fun with you. Particularly FD, he gets excited. He was just showing you pictures, right? Because we talked about Dhobi Ghaut.
0: Dhobi Ghaut and the
1: all the fish shops.
2: Yeah, and that's something I didn't know. So we are learning every day.
0: Red Sea Aquarium and places like that are all so good.
1: You know what? You are really a wealth of Singapore's history because you were actually there.
0: I lived through a lot
1: I'm old
0: that way.
1: You are wise. You are sagely. Okay.
0: So it's time to do Hidden Tales of our Civic District Part 2.
1: Let's go.
0: So we continue our adventure in the Civic District. Where are we headed to today?
2: So today we are going to shift gears a little bit and head somewhere towards the river, the Singapore River.
1: Okay.
2: So the last time we left off, FD, if you recall, we actually were talking about Scandal Point.
0: Yes, Scandal Point, yes.
2: So we are going to depart from that area, area, and move towards the river. So, Levy, you weren't here the last time we were talking about Scandal Point, and we don't mean the bromance between FD and myself.
0: No. It was actually a place where people gathered to gossip. We had a gossip area.
1: Okay, we're going to gossip about this later on.
2: Yeah, for sure.
1: So now we're moving to the Singapore River. And we've got images to share as well.
2: I'll pull up all photos and maps. We're heading towards the Singapore River. So if you look at this 1846 map of Singapore, it's really old map. And if you look at where the river is, you will notice that we are trying to cross the river towards the Fullerton

0: side. But it looks very different today, because today there are actually two bridges across the mouth of the Singapore River that you don't see in this 1846 map. So let's talk about them. These bridges, anybody wants to take a guess what these bridges are at the mouth of Singapore River?
1: Isn't one of them Kavanagh?
0: Yes, that's right. That's Kavanagh Bridge. Yeah. And then very close by is Anderson Bridge. So there are these twin bridges that you see in this very beautiful archival image.
1: Oh, right. Okay.
0: And my question to you is, have you ever wondered, why are there two bridges built so close to each other?
2: Actually, that's true.
1: People had more money than they knew what to do with.
0: Or like in Hokkien, they say they eat full and nothing to do.
1: To do, yeah.
2: Is it a, like a Chinese feng shui thing?
0: All very good answers, but it's actually more practical. Actually, the first bridge that came was Kavanagh Bridge. So Kavanagh Bridge was built in the 1860s. Okay. And the reason why Kavanagh Bridge was built is quite interesting. So Kavanagh Bridge actually connects two sort of areas in Singapore, right?
2: Okay.
0: On one side, we were at the Civic District. So that's where all the administrative things took place. Mm. On the other side is actually Raffles Place, Commercial Square. So actually from the 1800s, that whole area has already been commercial in nature, even up to today. So the legacy of Raffles Place actually stretches back about two centuries ago.
2: That's amazing.
0: So if you're a businessman, you want to go over to do your admin stuff, you know, in the past you have to take a little boat across back and forth. Very inconvenient. So the municipal government decided in the 1860s to build Kavanagh Bridge, to bridge that, literally. And then people were using it. So why did the second bridge come about? Because they did not expect Kavanagh Bridge to be so popular. And over time, it was so well used that it probably could not take the load of, you know, the number of people that were using that bridge.
2: Really?
0: So that's why they built Anderson Bridge in the early 1900s.
2: I really wonder what the scene back there would have been, because, you know, there's a weight, a loading issue for the first bridge, Bridge. Did they have people stop and go like, okay, step on the weighing scale and then you're allowed on the bridge?
1: It's true. They had some really fat angmos. Sorry, you can't cross.
2: Oh, no! You need to swim across and you need the swimming, is it? Are you so bad?
1: Okay, I tell you what, let's go on to Facebook.
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5: Okay, the KJE towards the BKE. A vehicle broken down after Sungai Tengah. Usual delays across the expressways. 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

0: Pretty Politi, Perfect Way, 8:25. We're talking to The Urbanist about the hidden treasures of the Civic District. This is part two. There's so many hidden tales in this area.
1: And some of these elements, these little details, right, are hidden in plain sight. Like, we just found out why is it called Northbridge Road versus Southbridge Road, right? And that actually points out to the location of one of the very first bridges.
2: There was the wooden bridge.
1: Yep. Now it's gone. And we were like, oh, yeah.
0: And Newbridge Road is because of a bridge.
1: Yeah.
0: The creativity of naming roads.
1: No, but the point is that, it's all these are there. All these clues to point out about Singapore's history. It's amazing.
2: Exactly. Okay.
0: So what else do we have?
2: So we're still at Fullerton Building. And there's one more thing at Fullerton Building that I think a lot of people miss, but I would like to point out because it links to the way we name places or some places in Singapore. So if you go to the corner of Fullerton Building near the waterfront, right? You will notice right at the steps, there would be a circular marker on the ground, all right? And that circular marker on the ground actually says Singapore Mile Zero.
1: Really?
2: You may have seen this, and if you're on Facebook or YouTube Live, you would see this marker embedded in the ground. So this is a historic sort of commemorative marker.
1: Okay.
2: Because roads in Singapore in the early days was just urban Singapore in the city centre, and then everywhere else is rural. And then you had these long old roads that led out, like the old Jurong Road, the old Punggol Road and whatnot. And back then, you couldn't sort of give every single road an individual name for certain segments like today.
1: Okay.
2: So how did they name the parts of the road that you wanted to go to? It's through the mile markers.
0: So it would be Jurong 6 Mile?
2: Yes, exactly. So today, if you speak to, folks, seniors.
0: Is that why it's called 10 Mile Junction?
2: Exactly. FD, you're getting on the point.
1: He's your best student, huh?
2: And also, so if you go speak to people, they will say, I'm going to, for example, if you go to the Bukit Timah Market, 7 Mile. Have you heard of people saying that?
0: Yes, 7 Mile Market, yes.
2: Yeah, 7 Mile Market.
1: So that is what.
2: So these mile markers have to start from somewhere, right? Okay. 7 Mile from where?
1: Yeah.
2: So it's 7 Mile from the post office. So there is a map that will be pulled up quite shortly. These are all the mile marker maps of. And also, if you go speak to people, they will say, I'm going to, for example,

0: you know, you have put.
1: Yeah, we're gonna get Jillian to just show it to us real quick. Yeah. There you go.
0: Okay. So roads in Singapore were just named like, okay, this is Punggol Road.
2: They're all the mile
0: 17
2: markers,
0: mile or something like that.
1: So do you, okay, so wow. Just judge on this. This is a very interesting system, right? Does it mean that, let's say, any of the road, the length of it has changed because we've renamed the roads? It's no longer this whole mile marker system?
0: Yeah, so we don't call places by the miles anymore. But actually, many of the old roads have been retained into the roads that we know today.
1: Is it?
0: Yeah, for example, I just realized that one of the roads that led out into Jurong West, okay, right, in the past, the old Jurong Road, is now part of the PIE.
1: Oh,
0: the alignment at least.
1: Oh,
0: yeah.
1: Okay. So they did use.
0: Yeah. Like so previous it connected the urban part of Singapore to the rural parts. Yeah.
2: I remember as a kid, we would see these mile markers on the road. They stood about 2 feet high, 3 feet high.
1: So it's like a,
2: and it
1: it's
2: would
1: like
2: be
1: a
2: like
1: pillar,
2: 6 mile, like a pillar on the side of the road.
0: Yeah, it's a small little like stump.
1: A pole slot.
2: Yeah, like a stump.
1: Okay.
2: Yeah.
1: Okay.
0: So the final mile marker was actually found in, I think, 2015, if I'm not wrong, around there at Geylang. And then they removed it and it's now in, I believe, our national collection.
1: That is very, very cool. I never knew that this was a system. I don't even think of it, right? I just assumed that, all roads would be named, you know? No matter how basic, old road versus new road, you know?
2: Okay. Let's go back onto Facebook.
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8: These are your news headlines. I'm Joshua Vong. All Neon Polytechnic graduates will receive access to 4 free courses on artificial intelligence to boost workforce confidence in AI as technology evolves. This was announced by Education Minister Desmond Lee at the Polytechnic's graduation ceremony yesterday. The courses include a new human-first AI core to blend AI capabilities with human skills, as well as others

0: covering generative AI and programming. Application details will be available in June, with courses starting in October and a $50 administrative fee per course. Businesses in Bedok Central hit by tuberculosis clusters will pay only half their rent and service charges this month. The National Environment Agency says it will provide a half-month rental rebate, while the East Coast Town Council will waive half a month of service and conservancy charges. It comes as mandatory screening is extended to this Friday for about 700 tenants and employees. Hawkers reported customer numbers falling by up to 70% following the outbreak. Authorities say three clusters involving 13 cases were linked to Heartbeat at Bedok, a food centre and a betting outlet, with all cases no longer infectious. A former DBS manager has admitted to cheating seven victims, including his uncle, of nearly $1.4 million. 32-year-old Benjamin Chung Hyang Wee did this to fund an online gambling habit and wedding and renovation expenses. He duped victims through fake loans and fixed deposit schemes between 2022 and 2024. The largest sum was from his 62-year-old uncle, an odd-job worker, who lost over $441,000. Chung surrendered to the police in May of 2024 and has since returned over $231,000 to some victims, including his uncle. He will be sentenced on May 25th. Moving to world news, the fragile ceasefire between the US and Iran is being tested after both sides reportedly fired shots in the Strait of Hormuz. The US military says it sank six Iranian boats and shot down missiles and drones fired at ships they were protecting. The clashes came as the US launched a major military operation to reopen the waterway, which has been effectively closed since the start of the war in February. Meanwhile, markets on Wall Street fell, with the S&P 500 and Nasdaq pulling back from Friday's record highs as investors reacted to rising tensions in the region. And finally, in Germany, two people have been killed and more than 20 injured after a car drove into a crowd in the city of Leipzig. Police say the vehicle struck pedestrians in a busy central area at about 5:30 yesterday afternoon before coming to a stop. A 33-year-old German man has been arrested. Authorities say they are treating it as a lone attack with no clear motive so far, adding there is no indication of a wider threat to public safety.
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1: Let's go back. You're talking about one more event at the Victoria Theatre.
2: I think I need to let the listeners know that we're talking about Yong's favorite building here in Singapore, the Victoria Theatre.
1: So tell us how the National Anthem is connected to the Victoria Theatre.
3: Yep. Yeah. So Victoria Theatre went through major renovations in the late 1950s. Okay. And to mark the end of the renovations, the City Council of the day had this huge reopening ceremony there. And to cap off that reopening event, they asked a person called Mr. Zubir Syed to write a city council song. Think about it like, every school has a school song, right? So the city council wanted to have its own song.
2: Okay.
3: And it was written as Majula Singapura. Mm-hmm. But if you look at the scores and the words of that city council song, it actually is a little different from the Majula Singapura that we know today. So it's actually a longer version, right? And if you can actually go YouTube this song, City Council Song of Singapore, and you can hear how it sounds like.
2: Okay.
3: And this longer version was then the City Council song. In 1959, if you recall last month, our state anthem was unveiled at the steps of the City Hall.
1: City Hall, yeah.
3: And that time they needed a state anthem. They were like, oh, what to do? They were like, hey, actually, we already got a city council song, you know, that people are familiar with.
2: Oh.
3: So they went to Pak Zura's side to say that, hey, we love this song, but this song is too long. Nobody can stand and sing the national anthem or the state anthem for that long. So he revised it and it became the national anthem that we know today.
2: Wow, that's quite a task, though, to cut that's a song something. Down to. I wonder what the original length of the song is.
3: It had a few extra bars, la.
2: Seriously?
3: Yeah, right before the chorus. But it all took place and it all was birthed right at the Victoria Theatre.
2: Wow.
1: That is amazing. You know, the Victoria Theatre is also automatically, I think, connected for many of us to the Raffles statue.
3: Has it
1: always been there?
3: Now, I'm going to pull out a really old, rare image, okay?
2: Hey.
3: If you're on Facebook Live, YouTube Live, please have a look because this is so rare an image that it was actually a screen capture. So firstly, you see all these horse carriages in front of Victoria Theatre and Concert Hall, right? But just look and can you find the Raffles statue in front of...
1: No.
2: I see the elephant one.
3: Yes.
1: Elephant.
3: You see an elephant?
2: Yeah.
3: That's right. Have you seen this elephant around the Civic District before?
2: Yes. And it's where? Victoria. Nearby, right?
3: Nearby. Yeah. So actually, the original location of this, the elephant, which is right at the site of the Arts House today, you'll see it at the Arts House, was actually right in front of the Victoria Theatre.
2: So they shifted it?
3: Yeah.
2: Oh.
3: So, which also tells us that the Raffles statue wasn't always originally there.
1: So where was
3: dun, dun, dun. So where is the Raffles statue? So if you actually look at old images, you will give you a clue where the statue is. So you're looking at that image. So FD, Lavinia, guess.
1: That's the cathedral.
2: Is this like the Padang?
1: Yeah.
3: Exactly.
2: Really?
1: Yeah.
3: Exactly.
1: That's
3: so the Raffles statue was originally at the in the middle of the Padang. So it was unveiled in 1887.
2: Okay.
3: Right in the middle of the Padang, and it stood there till 1919 before it moved over to the Victoria Theatre.
2: Right.
3: Now, why?
2: Yeah.
3: Because when it was in the middle of the Padang is used for games, right?
2: Yeah.
3: So often hit by balls, la, poor Raffles.
2: That's really,
3: And then you have like kids like climbing over the statue to maybe
2: to watch the match.
3: A match or a game.
1: Right.
3: So not very
2: That's
3: respectful.
2: Funny.
3: I think maybe the government of the day said, oh, we need a more dignified location for Raffles, and hence they moved it in front of the Victoria Theatre, and our sad little elephant have to make way and move to the site
2: where the
3: Arts House is today.
2: Yes.
3: So that is the evolution of the Raffles statue.
2: And like this statue, the one with the elephant, is actually, was it a gift from the Thai, the royalty, right? The prince gave it.
3: I don't really know.
2: I don't know the name.
1: Go.
2: No, because I would walk past when I go and watch a performance.
1: Oh,
2: and then I'll just take a moment to kind of like read, because I love information I don't remember facts like Yong.
1: Okay, so it was given to us by
2: I think it was a prince.
3: It's a Thai king.
2: Asila.
3: So the king visited Singapore in the 1870s, and actually that was significant. It was the first time a Thai monarch actually visited a foreign territory.
2: Wow.
3: in the history. And that's why that statue was given. Actually, it's all written on the statue. You can hold, go check
2: it's
3: it out.
2: All there on the statue. Wow. He had a very big luggage. Then when he came by, he put the statue inside.
1: He brought the statue in the luggage. Then he gave the statue.
2: Yeah.
1: And then Singapore is so good for shopping. He filled all the shopping in the suitcase and went back to Thailand.
2: That's right. Yeah. That's right.
3: Or maybe overweight lah. Yeah, cannot fly. So need to unload.
1: Unbelievable. Yeah. We're going to end it right there. Yong, thank you so much for being with us. Absolutely amazing.
2: That's
1: as
2: incredible.
1: Always.
2: And of course, if you want to find out more, you need Dula, okay? Please make sure you follow his Instagram account. You can find it at urbanist.singapore. How can you not?
3: Yeah.
2: Yeah.
1: Follow people, follow.
3: Yeah.
2: Thank you, Yong.
3: Thank you. Thanks for having me.
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2: Hey, it's going to be thundery showers and temperatures are hitting a high of 34.
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1: We've got the usual delays across the expressways. Areas to look out for: Clementi Road towards West Coast. A vehicle broken down before Clementi Road. Look out for that. Avoid lane 2. PIE towards Changi. A vehicle broken down before Pasir Laba. Avoid lane 3. BKE towards the PIE. A vehicle broken down at Bukit Panjang Road entrance. Please stay within the speed limit. Have everyone buckled up. Be safe as you drive today.
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1: Here we go, the BKE towards the PIE. A vehicle broken down after Dairy Farm Road. We have the SLE towards the BKE. A vehicle broken down after Woodlands Avenue 2. PIE towards Changi. Vehicle broken down after Bukit Batok East Avenue 3. PIE towards Changi. An accident after Bukit Timah Road. That's about it for traffic. Stay within the speed limit, please. Have everyone buckled up. Be safe as you drive today.
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3: These are your news headlines. I'm Joshua Vong. Oil prices have surged amid escalating tensions in the Middle East. Brent crude jumped 5% to $114 a barrel, the highest since mid-2022, while US crude rose more than 3% to around $105. The spike follows fresh attacks linked to Iran, including strikes on ships in the Strait of Hormuz and a drone attack that set a UAE oil facility ablaze. The US military, meanwhile, says it destroyed six Iranian boats and intercepted cruise missiles and drones fired by Tehran. The developments mark the most serious escalation since a ceasefire between Iran and the US took effect in early April. Staying in the region, tensions remain high between Lebanon and Israel. Lebanese President Yosef Aoun says there can be no talks with Israeli Prime Minister Benjamin Netanyahu until Israeli attacks stop and a security agreement is reached. His comments come despite preparations for possible direct negotiations backed by Washington. Clashes have continued along the southern border, with Hezbollah and Israeli forces exchanging fire despite a fragile ceasefire. Lebanese officials say nearly 2,700 people have been killed since the conflict escalated in March. Back home, eight people have been taken to hospital after a fire broke out in an 18th floor unit at Block 14, Joo Seng Road in McPherson. The Singapore Civil Defence Force says the blaze engulfed the entire unit and was put out using two water jets. Eight people were assessed for smoke inhalation, while two firefighters also felt unwell and were taken to hospital as a precaution. Police say a 44-year-old man has been arrested for mischief by fire and investigations are ongoing. A new car-sharing service called Flexar has been launched with over 200 vehicles and about 100 pickup and drop-off points island-wide. It replaces BlueSG's model by allowing point-to-point rentals, allowing users to pick up a car from one location and return it to another. Its fleet includes both electric and petrol cars, expanding operations beyond areas with charging infrastructure. Trips are charged per minute from 67 cents, with the first 50 kilometers free, and no membership or deposit fees. Flexar offers smaller cars and larger vehicles, with plans to expand its fleet and network each month. And finally, one lucky punter could now be nearly $13 million richer after a single ticket won the top prize at the Singapore Pools Toto Cascade draw. The Group 1 prize of $12.8 million was clinched by a quick pick entry bought through an account betting service. It is not known if the ticket belonged to an individual or was shared among several people. Meanwhile, 17 Group 2 winners will each receive more than $87,000.
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3: Starting in football, and there was a shock result in the Premier League overnight. Nottingham Forest took a huge step towards survival after beating Chelsea 3-1 at Stamford Bridge. Forest boss Victor Pereira made eight changes with Thursday's Europa League semi-final second leg against Aston Villa in mind. But two goals from Taiwo Awoniyi and another from Igor Jesus helped the visitors open a six-point gap over 18th-place West Ham in the relegation zone. Joao Pedro scored a late consolation for Chelsea, who slumped to a sixth-straight league defeat and remained ninth, 10 points off the Champions League places. Meanwhile, late drama at the Hill Dickinson Stadium saw Jeremy Doku rescue Manchester City with a 3-3 draw with Everton. Doku fired City ahead with a stunning strike, but the Toffees hit back in a blistering 13-minute spell. Tieno Berry struck twice before Jacob Bryan headed them in front. Erling Haaland sparked the comeback late on, before Doku struck again deep in stoppage time. City now trail leaders Arsenal by 4 points with a game in hand. And finally, at home, at the National School Games, Nanyang Girls High powered to the Volleyball B Division title, beating River Valley High 25-16, 25-14 at our Tampines Hub. The defending champions credited strong teamwork in the straight sets victory. And in the boys' final, St. Hilda Secondary underlined their dominance, sweeping aside Yuhua Secondary 25-17, 25-8 to claim a remarkable 21st straight title. Bukit Panjang Government High secured both bronze medals in the third place playoffs. And that's your sports update. I'm Joshua Vaughn.
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1: Good morning. Thanks for having us on The Morning Drive with The Flying Dutchman and Lavinia.
7: Hey, good morning. What a great interview. We just had episode 4 of I Wish I Knew with Yong, the urbanist. Can I just... I wish I knew. I wish I knew.
1: Oh, I get it, right?
7: Sorry, no, why did I say that? It was... Oh, I'm so sorry, guys. This is where we live. This is where we live. So this is where we live. Yong just came in for this really great episode, right? Yong the urbanist. Can I just invite all of you to please do watch the video? Why? Because there are a lot of incredible images that are being shared. The old maps, photos from beyond, like long time ago, where you can see like horse-drawn carriages.
1: Singapore.
7: Unreal. Yeah. I can't imagine that there was actually that time when all these were commonplace.
1: As I mentioned to Yong, that whole memory I have of walking up the steps to the General Post Office, I can still see it in my mind now. Because it was, to me, such a big building and it was such a... awesome place, right?
7: Yeah, it's incredible.
1: It's really special.
7: Oh, you see, I really wish I could have been part of that. I'm sure there was quite a lot of smells, with all the horse-drawn carriages and all that. But I still want to be part of. I still want to be there when all that was happening. So cool. So please go and check out on our Facebook page or even our YouTube channel as well.
1: We have a prize from Les Maisons du Whisky to give away, huh?
7: I'm sure you very much approve of this.
1: Absolutely,
7: particular prize.
1: I think it is a very good prize. Eh?
7: All right, so this is, of course, La Maison du Whisky is one of the region's leading curators of fine spirits. Okay, they have more than 1,200 expressions and 300 brands to choose from, and their physical outlet is at Robertson Quay. You can also check them out online at whisky.sg. So remember, $200 worth of vouchers from them.
1: Sweet. Ooh. Here's your topic for today. My answer to this topic is the humble ice ball. I don't know how many of you can remember the humble ice ball, but I remember the humble ice ball from outside St. Michael's Primary School when I was in primary school.
7: Oh, tell me more.
1: If you could bring back one thing from old school Singapore, what would it be?
7: Okay.
1: Outside St. Michael's Primary School was this hawker who used to sell ice balls.
7: Did they come in different colors?
1: Yeah,
7: and, like,
1: you would
7: put
1: pour
7: different
1: them,
7: syrups.
1: Yeah, syrups and everything. And we used to buy them every day. And then you'd eat it and the water would just dribble down your arm and everything. So good.
7: So you lick from your elbow, but you can't bring your elbow to your mouth.
1: No, your friends lick it off your elbow. Yeah! Robert Palmer, Addicted to Love. Good morning.

0: Donna Lewis. I love you always forever. 9:16. We are dealing with if you could bring back one, bring back from old school Singapore one thing, what would it be? The reason why I was doing this is I was reading a report that came out of the US.
1: Okay.
0: Gen Z's in the US. They are now carrying, they're not listening to music on their phones. A thing that's happening with some Gen Z's in America, and it's slowly getting bigger and bigger, they're listening to radio on transistors.
1: How cool.
0: The little transistor radios.
1: Yeah.
0: They're not wearing wireless earbuds. They're wearing wired headphones.
1: Have they said why they've made this choice?
0: They just think it's cool.
1: Oh.
0: So a lot of these old school things are becoming cool again.
1: Wow, can you imagine them actually going to all those like secondhand shops to try and find it? You
0: but
1: know?
0: It's amazing for thrift and vintage,
1: yes,
0: and
1: precisely.
0: For that industry, it's absolutely amazing.
1: Yeah.
0: It's amazing for that industry.
1: Oh my gosh.
0: So if you could bring one thing back from old school Singapore, what would it be?
1: Tell us more about this ice ball.
0: So the ice ball. When I was in St. Michael's School on Thompson Road, so Thompson Road exit, there was every day after school at one something, there was this guy in a push cart.
1: Oh, wow.
0: And he would sell ice balls. He'd have blocks of ice and he'd drill them. And it's basically an ice kacang without the red bean and the corn and the atapchi and everything. Mm-hmm. It's just ice in a ball.
1: Okay.
0: He puts the colored syrup on and puts the milk on, the evaporated milk.
1: Ooh.
0: And then he hands you the ball.
1: Alamak.
0: There's no cup.
1: Oh.
0: He hands you the ball like that.
1: Eh.
0: He's not wearing.
1: Is it sizable like a baseball? A baseball's
0: no,
1: pretty
0: it's
1: big.
0: No, bigger.
1: Bigger?
0: It's bigger. It's about that size.
1: Are you kidding me?
0: Yeah, it's about that size.
1: In a kid's hand?
0: Yeah.
1: How do you... What?
0: That's why I used to dribble off the ball.
1: But then it's so cold, you know? How do you hold
0: you
1: something
0: change hands.
1: So cold? Nah?
0: You change hands.
1: Oh, you...
0: Then your hands get all colored and whatever.
1: Good Lord. That's
0: But it
1: hilarious.
0: Was the bestest thing ever.
1: I mean, with the weather the in Singapore.
0: Thing. Yeah.
1: Yeah, and after school.
0: And what did it cost? I think it was...
1: 10 cents.
0: 10 cents. I
1: in
0: think
1: today's,
0: it was 10 cents.
1: 10 cents in today is like what?
0: I don't know. 1970 to today, 50 cents maybe, 60 cents maybe.
1: Wow.
0: I don't know. But it used to cost us like 10 cents.
1: Okay, and just a quick
0: And we would queue up. We'd literally queue.
1: How many ice balls do you think he could sell off? Did he ever sell out, you know, with all
0: I
1: the
0: never
1: boys
0: saw him
1: coming?
0: Sell out. Wow. I never saw him sell out. No.
1: Another question from the mom and me, right? Anybody gonna diarrhea or
0: nope.
1: like no?
0: We never got that kind of thing. You know why?
1: Why?
0: Because our stomachs were so strong.
1: I think so.
0: You know, we
1: right?
0: were used to eating all this
1: Yes.
0: rubbish.
1: Yes.
0: We were much stronger.
1: Yes, really, really, really, really.
0: But when we got something, we got it. You know, when diarrhea hit Singapore, when malaria, whatever hit Singapore, it hit bad.
1: It's like, hey man, unless you're going to like make the whole population sick, it will leave me unfazed.
0: Yeah, exactly.
1: Okay?
0: Yeah.
2: Actually, that's what my mom's, they used to do that. My mom grew up in Klang, and essentially when one child gets chickenpox, all the mothers will bring all the their children to that house.
0: Have you never heard of a chickenpox party?
1: I mean, I never attended one.
0: Heard of it, right?
1: I got chickenpox much later in life. No, like I was 20
0: Ooh,
1: plus. Yeah.
0: No, but for kids, you've never heard of chickenpox party?
1: No, I heard for my sister's time.
0: Yeah,
1: I think
0: my
1: mom really tried to have a chicken pox party, but it didn't help. She didn't get it, or she didn't pass it on to the kids. I can't remember how it went, but
0: it was
1: yeah.
0: a big thing. Chicken pox party.
1: Wow, look at this. Oh, you all see, people back then are such hardy, sturdy people. They start the plague. They
2: natural
1: say, like,
2: immunity.
1: I don't care. I start the plague, and then I will. I will not die from it. I will recover, and then I will be stronger.
2: Yeah.
1: See, this is that generation.
0: I mean, we used to play. We used to play in longkangs, for goodness sake.
1: Okay, at that. I did. I haven't climbed into, you know?
0: Yeah. You play in longkang to go fish and whatever.
1: It's like, you know, the water a bit fast moving. Never mind.
0: Never
1: it's
0: mind,
1: okay.
0: It's
1: yeah,
0: okay.
1: It's okay. Just it's hold on tight. Hold on
0: kids,
1: tight.
0: Kids, you are
1: ladder.
0: Listening to this. Do not do
1: don't
0: it.
1: Don't do that. No, don't do that.
0: Don't do
1: that.
0: Okay,
1: don't
0: we
1: do
0: did
1: that.
0: It because we were stupid.
1: Yes.
0: But don't do it. It's dangerous.
1: Yes.
0: It
1: and by
0: dangerous.
1: Some miracle, we are still alive.
0: Yeah,
1: so please don't do it.
0: Don't.
1: Please don't
0: If you want to enjoy longkang fishing and stuff like that, there are places in Singapore.
1: Yeah.
0: commercial places where you can go and experience longkang fishing.
1: Because honestly, right, I don't think there's any more fish in the longkang.
0: No,
1: yeah,
0: no,
1: they've migrated.
0: So. Yeah, I think so. So if you could bring back one thing from old school Singapore, what would it be? Coming up next, Jill has a good one. But send us your voice notes. We've got a fantastic prize from Les Maisons du Whisky. $200 in vouchers. 8855-0913.
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0: 70. 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
0: The PIE towards Tuas, a vehicle broken down after Clementi Road. ECP towards the city, an accident after Fort Road. What else do we have for you this morning? Clementi Road towards West Coast, a vehicle broken down before Clementi Road. I'm not sure how that works. If it's Clementi Road, how does the broken down vehicle be before Clementi Road?
9: As it was breaking down, right, it rolled a little bit forward and boom, it just made it onto Clementi Road.
0: Okay, thank
1: is,
0: you.
1: Something like that. I'm sorry. Why do you make me try and explain the impossible? And I'm fully committed. I really try. Stop it.
0: I wasn't asking. It was just a question I put out there.
1: Okay, fine. Now I didn't even have to answer it. Okay, thanks.
0: Please stay within the speed limit. Have everyone buckled up. Be safe as you drive today.
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0: you can't hang around them too much, they may be radioactive. 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
1: What?
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7: These are your news headlines. I'm Joshua Vong. Oil prices have surged amid escalating tensions in the Middle East. Brent crude jumped 5% to $114 a barrel, the highest since mid-2022, while U.S. crude rose more than 3% to around $105. The spike follows fresh attacks linked to Iran, including strikes on ships in the Strait of Hormuz and a drone attack that set a UAE oil facility ablaze. The US military, meanwhile, says it destroyed six Iranian boats and intercepted cruise missiles and drones fired by Tehran. The developments mark the most serious escalation since a ceasefire between Iran and the US took effect in early April. Staying in the region, tensions remain high between Lebanon and Israel. Lebanese President Yosef Aoun says there can be no talks with Israeli Prime Minister Benjamin Netanyahu until Israeli attacks stop and a security agreement is reached. His comments come despite preparations for possible direct negotiations backed by Washington. Clashes have continued along the southern border, with Hezbollah and Israeli forces exchanging fire despite a fragile ceasefire. Lebanese officials say nearly 2,700 people have been killed since the conflict escalated in March. Back home, eight people have been taken to hospital after a fire broke out in an 18th floor unit at Block 14, Joo Seng Road in McPherson. The Singapore Civil Defence Force says the blaze engulfed the entire unit and was put out using two water jets. Eight people were assessed for smoke inhalation, while two firefighters also felt unwell and were taken to hospital as a precaution. Police say a 44-year-old man has been arrested for mischief by fire and investigations are ongoing. A new car-sharing service called Flexar has been launched with over 200 vehicles and about 100 pickup and drop-off points island-wide. It replaces BlueSG's model by allowing point-to-point rentals, allowing users to pick up a car from one location and return it to another. Its fleet includes both electric and petrol cars, expanding operations beyond areas with charging infrastructure. Trips are charged per minute from 67 cents, with the first 50 kilometers free, and no membership or deposit fees. Flexar offers smaller cars and larger vehicles, with plans to expand its fleet and network each month. And finally, one lucky punter could now be nearly $13 million richer after a single ticket won the top prize at the Singapore Pools Toto Cascade draw. The Group 1 prize of $12.8 million was clinched by a quick pick entry bought through an account betting service. It is not known if the ticket belonged to an individual or was shared among several people. Meanwhile, 17 Group 2 winners will each receive more than $87,000.
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8: MCE tunnel towards the ECP. A vehicle broken down after Central Boulevard. PIE towards Tuas. An obstacle on the road after Clementi Road. AYE towards the MCE. A vehicle broken down after...

0: after Alexandra Road. Clementi Road towards West Coast. A vehicle broken down before Clementi Road. That's a strange one, but take care if you're heading in that area. Stay within the speed limit, please. Make sure you've got everyone buckled up. Be safe as you drive today. Let's head back to 1976.
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0: So it's 1976, and the British soul group The Real Thing release a single. And it's very interesting.
3: Why?
0: Because there was a point in time where three versions of this same song appeared on the Billboard Hot 100.
3: Oh, people really loved the song, hey?
0: So there was a version by a group called Broadway.
3: Okay.
0: There was a version by a group called Revelation. And there was a version by The Real Thing.
3: Which one did the best? Or
0: The Real Thing.
3: Oh.
0: So here it is from 1976. You to me are everything.

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2: So another throwback, and we are throwing back with our topic as well.
3: Yes.
2: If you could bring one thing back from old school Singapore, what would it be?
3: I want those vans that used to be like a whole mini mart behind, yeah, and they come round to everyone's like estate. So like where I lived in Marine Parade, it was this place called Amberville. It's been torn down already. It was just like three blocks with like a private apartment, right? And so this van would come, and then when, yeah, he would sell anything, like anything you need, oyster sauce, soy sauce, oil, whatever, you know, yeah, snacks. So whenever he came, adults, kids, myself, we all run down and like, oh, yeah, you know. Then he opens the back doors,
2: yeah,
3: and it's like a whole shop on wheels. It's like, that is brilliant. So much fun.
2: I used to have cousins who stayed in Opera Estate, and we had a fish and chip van that used to come out.
3: Yeah, all these vans. There was also an ice cream one that, yeah, would come to our area, yeah, as well, and sell all kinds of ice cream, you know.
2: Whatever, yeah, happened to the ice cream man? Like the guy you see on Orchard Road.
3: Yeah, the one outside the cafe. Remember, he was, and then the ice cream sandwiches. Yeah. So do you want it on wafer? Do you want the colorful bread?
2: Yeah.
3: Or do you want it? Yeah. Oh,
2: long lost. That.
3: Potong ice cream, huh?
2: Long lost.
4: If I really want to bring back, which is the same pao that I eaten before, when I was a primary school, it's like a tube of ice that in the middle can break and twist and break into two.
3: You know what's funny? Another listener, Farik, actually mentioned it. It's called the Air Batu Ikat.
2: Yeah,
3: yeah, it's ikat. Like an ice lolly, right? Yeah. And his grandmother used to sell those 10 cents only.
2: Yeah.
3: Yeah.
2: Yeah.
3: Out of her home when they were staying at Kembangan.
2: And
3: wasn't that how it was?
2: This was a tradition. My girls in the 90s,
3: oh,
2: were still buying this off ladies who sold them from the HDB.
3: Yeah, just from the back door, right?
2: Yeah.
3: You know, like from the HDB. And these are housewives. They would just make it for extra, yeah, income. And you would just go up to the door and be like, auntie, you know, can,
2: yeah,
3: I? And then she just opens the back door, like her window,
2: yeah,
3: and then she gives it to you. You pick.
2: Yeah.
3: Oh.
2: Very cool. Very, very cool.
5: Morning, morning, Clive. Well, what I'm hoping they will bring back, they are bringing back Big Splash.
3: Yes! That's the best news for me. I grew up as a kid always loving giam chai soup because it had pig's blood cube. And I must say, the cube did get smaller over time. And then finally it disappeared because it was banned in Singapore. Why? I have to go to Malaysia and Thailand to eat pig's blood. And I love pig's blood.
2: You know what I'm hoping for?
3: What?
2: If I had to bring back something from old school Singapore?
3: What?
2: People who don't make phone calls from toilets.
3: No stairwell.
6: I miss those days when you live in a HDB flat, then the sellers would come. They ring the ice cream bell, or they sell newspaper. They would shout things like, "Wei bo zua," or the prawn cracker seller will shout, "Hey, bia xiu xiu jia liao tiu bei piu." But the best one was this, when they sell sanitary napkin, "Mi hui, mi hui." Incidentally, mi hui means cotton. I think it's in Hokkien or something.
3: Yes. You know, there's a song about that.
2: Really?
3: Mi hui wo mai wo liu duo xue. Yeah.
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3: Hey, it's going to be thundery showers and temperatures are hitting a high of 34.
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2: Alrighty, usual delays across the expressways, yes. Now we take a look at the rest of it to see what's happening. Alright, SLE towards the BKE. Vehicle broken down after Woodlands Avenue 12, at Woodlands Avenue 12 actually. MCE tunnel towards the ECP. Vehicle broken down after Central Boulevard. PIE towards Tuas, an obstacle on the road after Clementi Road. AYE towards the MCE, a vehicle broken down after Alexandra Road. What else do we have? That's about it for traffic. Stay within the speed limit, please. Have everyone buckled up. Be safe as you drive today.
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0: It's the morning drive with the Flying Dutchman and Lavinia dealing with that one thing you could bring back from old school Singapore. What would it be?
1: Do you?
0: Jill, you had one.
1: Yes.
2: Rotary phones.
1: Yes. Oh my God, that's so much fun.
2: It's so fun. I will call everybody.
1: You know what? Even if I just press button one right now, I don't mind.
2: Yeah, actually.
0: Right? I'll tell you, it's very funny. I saw a video many years ago, must be 5-6 years ago, of a rotary phone given to a 13-year-old.
2: Oh, wow.
0: 13-year-old.
1: He like, how to text?
0: No, never mind the text. He was putting his hand into the, you know, there.
1: The circle. Oh, yes, with the number.
0: And pressing.
2: No!
1: Child.
0: No, you can't blame them. I mean, they've never seen it.
1: I would just tell that kid, this is a child-proof phone.
0: Yeah.
1: This is a childproof phone. Yeah. We don't want you to make any old nonsense call. I want to share this one real quick from Fai Shop. This one is very cool from Fai's. And this one, he talks about the guy that sold rojak from his motorcycle. Charcoal grill attached to the back of his bike.
0: Yep.
1: And then he grilled the yochakwe, the taupok, and then his rojak was the best. He's like, please bring him back. And he said, on a side note, he was the most handsome Chinese man I've ever seen with the darkest, curliest lashes I've ever seen. But I'm straight. Yes, we know that. No doubts on that.
3: Romance.
1: It's all about the rojak.
3: Romance.
1: No, stop.
0: What else do you remember from old school Singapore?
4: Hi, I would bring back the TikTok me man. He would come around the estate pushing his cart and knocking two sticks together, TikTok, TikTok, to let everyone in the neighborhood know that he's around. And we would then rush out to buy a bowl of wonton noodle from him. It was really delicious then.
5: What I like is there's this old Indian dude on a bicycle, and he sells milk from his farm. He would cycle around our estate, and very sedap.
0: Yes, nothing like non-pasteurized milk.
1: But goat's milk, wow, that's so interesting.
0: Yeah. These are all things we grew up with. We grew up with them.
1: So this guy just comes around, and do you buy it in the bottle, or you just drink it there on the spot? How does it work? And then you return the bottle the next time, right? Oh my gosh, it's little things like that. Yep. I'm trying to do that with my Red Mark purchases. I give him back the box and stuff. I think the guy's like, what are you doing?
0: Alrighty, it's been a great day. A big thank you to the urbanist Yong for coming in and concluding his Hidden Tales of the Civic District. He'll be back again in a month. And also, thank you all for getting involved in our discussion topic. Our winner today is Alban.
1: Really, you guys brought us all down memory lane. In fact, I wish Yong had stayed on. I mean, he would have loved to hear all this, He's so big on the history of Singapore and really how day-to-day life was back in the day.
0: True enough.
1: Thank you so much, guys.
0: Thank you so much. Shan Wee is going to take you through the rest of the morning and lunch. We'll be back up at 6 a.m. tomorrow. Leave you with this. Just because it's true doesn't mean it needs to be said. Think about that today.
1: It needs to be slapped into them.
0: No. Yeah. Punched? That's not at all what I mean. Have a great day.
1: Flattened. 1FM
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2: These are your news headlines. I'm Joshua Vong. Singapore and New Zealand have deepened ties during a visit by Prime Minister Christopher Luxon with a new agreement to safeguard the flow of essential goods during crises. The legally binding pact commits both sides to keep trading open for key supplies such as food, fuel and healthcare products, even during disruptions. Prime Minister Lawrence Wong said the deal aims to strengthen supply chain resilience and give businesses greater certainty in uncertain times. Both countries also signaled plans to expand cooperation in areas like defence, healthcare and trade, and welcomed other partners to adopt similar arrangements. Mr. Luxon, who is here on a three-day visit, will call on President Tharman Shanmugaratnam later today. Grab users can now book cross-border taxi rides to Johor directly through the Grab app. Trips can be scheduled at least 12 hours in advance to destinations including Johor Bahru, Iskandar Puteri and Kulai. Fares vary by time and distance. According to the Straits Times, prices appear to be higher than street-hail rides from Ban San Street Terminal to Larkin Central, which costs $80 for a four-seater. The paper's checks showed sample bookings on the Grab app of around $100 or more, even after discounts. Singapore stationery and craft retailer Papermarket is shutting its physical store after 20 years. Papermarket, which currently operates out of Great World, announced the closure via social media on April 30th, citing rising costs. It has also launched a clearance sale with up to 70% off merchandise. Papermarket first opened in 2005, specializing in scrapbooking materials, DIY kits and stickers, before including lifestyle labels such as Kate Spade and Baggu. It did not specify its final day of business, but confirmed its online store will continue operations. Moving to world news, US intelligence says Iran's timeline to develop a nuclear weapon remains largely unchanged despite months of conflict. Analysts estimate it could still take up to a year for Iran to build one, even after earlier strikes set back its program. They say recent strikes have focused mainly on conventional military targets, leaving Iran's stockpile of highly enriched uranium intact. The material is believed to be stored in underground sites beyond the reach of US weapons. Washington says stopping Iran from obtaining a nuclear weapon remains a key goal. And finally, new evidence has emerged suggesting the China Eastern Airlines jet that crashed in 2022 may have had its fuel supply cut mid-flight. Flight 5735 was travelling from Kunming to Guangzhou when it plunged into a hillside in China's Guangxi region, killing all 132 people on board. Investigators say switches controlling fuel flow were moved to the cutoff position when the plane was cruising, causing both engines to shut down. Experts say such a move is highly unusual in flight and may point to deliberate action, though China has yet to release a final report.
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5: Hi, this is Shan here, resident of the Music Mansion. Music's very important to me, brings me a lot of joy, which is why I was so surprised to read this story. There is a medical condition where some people don't like music. Yeah, it's like a neurological thing, and some people don't like music. How can this be? Do you know anybody like that? Let me give you a bit of medical insight. You can evaluate yourself. That's up next. But here's a song that I do like. She Drives Me Crazy on 1FM.

0: This is 1FM, you're in the Music Mansion, and if you're choosing to tune in, I'm guessing you're the kind of person who likes music, as I do. Although sometimes it's difficult to explain why. Why do we like music, huh? Sometimes I feel it's the beat can energize your body. Sometimes the melody of the vocals can stir emotions. Sometimes it can take you back to a memory. Like this song is used in the movie Jumanji. Remember? And so I think of sitting there watching Jumanji with my kids. That's why I like this one. Apparently there are some people who simply do not like music. How can this be? So a study was done at the University of Barcelona in 2014, and they coined this term, music anhedonia. Music anhedonia, apparently, is a neurological quirk where people simply don't enjoy music. Like, they can recognize if a song is a sad song or an exciting song, but they just don't like it. Apparently, it can affect 5% of the general population. Really? So apparently these people who really don't like music, so often they find that they can't enjoy a song until they've learnt it inside out. So it's kind of interesting. I don't know if you share this, if you've met somebody like this, but there is a name for it. Apparently it is a condition called music anhedonia.
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forever, and that's a mighty long time. But I'm here to tell you, there's something else. The afterworld. 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

0: Words is by F.R. David on 1FM. This is Shan here in the Music Mansion. Next song is going to be a throwback song, a fairly famous movie song called The Way We Were.
1: Can it be?
0: ...1973 romantic drama film, The Way We Were, starred Barbara Streisand and Robert Redford. And this was the song. Hey, speaking of movies, I just saw a list of the most re-watched movies. Okay, so this is a question like, which film have you re-watched the most? What would it be? And what do you think would be at number one? Let me tell you that story is next.
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5: These are your news headlines. I'm Joshua Vong. Singapore and New Zealand have deepened ties during a visit by Prime Minister Christopher Luxon with a new agreement to safeguard the flow of essential goods during crises. The legally binding pact commits both sides to keep trading open for key supplies such as food, fuel and healthcare products, even during disruptions. Prime Minister Lawrence Wong said the deal aims to strengthen supply chain resilience and give businesses greater certainty in uncertain times. Both countries also signaled plans to expand cooperation in areas like defense, healthcare and trade, and welcomed other partners to adopt similar arrangements. Mr. Luxon, who is here on a 3-day visit, will call on President Tharman Shanmugaratnam later today. Grab users can now book cross-border taxi rides to Johor directly through the Grab app. Trips can be scheduled at least 12 hours in advance to destinations including Johor Bahru, Iskandar Puteri and Kulai. Fares vary by time and distance. According to the Straits Times, prices appear to be higher than street hail rides from Ban San Street Terminal to Larkin Central, which costs $80 for a 4-seater. The paper's checks showed sample bookings on the Grab app of around $100 or more, even after discounts. Singapore stationery and craft retailer Papermarket is shutting its physical store after 20 years. Papermarket, which currently operates out of Great World, announced the closure via social media on April 30th, citing rising costs. It has also launched a clearance sale with up to 70% off merchandise. Papermarket first opened in 2005, specializing in scrapbooking materials, DIY kits and stickers, before including lifestyle labels such as Kate Spade and Baggu. It did not specify its final day of business, but confirmed its online store will continue operations. Moving to world news, US intelligence says Iran's timeline to develop a nuclear weapon remains largely unchanged despite months of conflict. Analysts estimate it could still take up to a year for Iran to build one, even after earlier strikes set back its program. They say recent strikes have focused mainly on conventional military targets, leaving Iran's stockpile of highly enriched uranium intact. The material is believed to be stored in underground sites beyond the reach of US weapons. Washington says stopping Iran from obtaining a nuclear weapon remains a key goal. And finally, new evidence has emerged suggesting the China Eastern Airlines jet that crashed in 2022 may have had its fuel supply cut mid-flight. Flight 5735 was travelling from Kunming to Guangzhou when it plunged into a hillside in China's Guangxi region, killing all 132 people on board. Investigators say switches controlling fuel flow were moved to the cutoff position when the plane was cruising, causing both engines to shut down. Experts say such a move is highly unusual in flight and may point to deliberate action, though China has yet to release a final report.
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7: 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And ECP towards Changi, there's a breakdown at Bayshore Road.
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0: That's the Pointer Sisters on 1FM. I love that song because it takes me back to one of my favorite movie scenes. Love Actually. Remember when Hugh Grant's dancing as the Prime Minister? And you know what? If I thought about it, the movie I have rewatched the most is actually Love Actually. Now, part of that reason is because it's a routine, isn't it? Christmas time, there's certain films you probably watch. And so for, I don't know, 30 years or 20 years at least, I've probably watched that movie at Christmas time. So for me, it might be one of my most rewatched movies. How about you? I was just looking at a list here. So this data comes from America, but I think it's fairly globally relevant. And so they had the list of 50 movies, which are the most rewatched movies, according to this data. So yes, there's like seasonal films, things like Christmas films in this list. There's Love Actually, Elf, and Home Alone. Yeah. And then you've got, you know, the big blockbuster movies, and almost all of them are the first in the series. Yeah, like these trilogies, it's always the first movie, which is the beloved one that people rewatch. I'm talking about Back to the Future 1, Lord of the Rings 1, Jurassic Park 1, Raiders of the Lost Ark, the first Indiana Jones, Toy Story 1, Shrek 1, Star Wars 4, which was, you know, the original 1977 one. Actually, the movie at number one, apparently, according to this American data, as the most rewatched film, it is The Wizard of Oz. Now, I suppose part of the reason for that is it's been around the longest, right? Because it was made in what, the 40s? Maybe even the 30s? So it's been such a long time that people have been re-watching it. But according to this data, that is the most rewatched movie, The Wizard of Oz.
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0: Yep, afternoon showers are expected.
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0: 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This is the Music Mansion every weekday 10 to 1. Looking ahead, the music Journey is coming up pretty soon. Also, 5 for Fighting. Yeah, that's good for today. 5-5 is the date, of course. May the 5th. 5 for Fighting coming up soon. I'm also going to be playing my game Synonym Roles. That's on the way.
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2: These are your news headlines. I'm Joshua Vong. Police are warning against scams involving the impersonation of government officials, with at least $5.4 million lost since April over 68 cases. Victims receive calls from fake bank or telecommunications company staff claiming unauthorized bank transactions or fraudulent contracts. They were then transferred to other scammers posing as government officials, who told them to carry out ATM transfers or hand over bank cards and credentials. Authorities have reminded the public that Singapore government officials will never request money transfers or banking credentials over the phone. A former DBS manager has admitted to cheating 7 victims, including his uncle, out of nearly $1.4 million. 32-year-old Benjamin Chung Hyang Wee did this to fund an online gambling habit and wedding and renovation expenses. He duped victims through fake loans and fixed deposit schemes between 2022 and 2024. The largest sum was from his 62-year-old uncle, an odd-job worker, who lost over $441,000. Chung surrendered to the police in May of 2024 and has since returned over $231,000 to some victims, including his uncle. He will be sentenced on May 25th. Moving to world news, the ceasefire between the US and Iran is on shaky ground after fresh clashes in the Strait of Hormuz. The US military says it destroyed 6 Iranian boats after coming under attack from missiles and drones targeting naval and commercial ships. Washington says there was no damage, though a South Korean-linked vessel was reportedly hit. The ship was carrying 24 crew members, including 6 South Koreans, and there were no casualties. Authorities say the cause of the blast is still unclear. US President Donald Trump has declined to confirm if the ceasefire is still in effect. Meanwhile, the US says it has begun restoring commercial shipping through the Strait of Hormuz. A US-flagged vessel, the Alliance Fairfax, has successfully passed through the waterway under military escort, according to operator Maersk. U.S. Central Command says naval assets are now protecting merchant ships as part of a wider operation to reopen the vital waterway for global shipping. And finally, airports in the UAE have been temporarily closed after a drone strike on a major oil facility in Fujairah. Firefighters are battling a blaze at the site, while authorities say 3 people were injured in the first such attack since the ceasefire began. Flights to the UAE have been diverted or forced to circle as airspace disruptions spread across the region. The shutdown comes as air defenses were activated against missile and drone threats blamed on Iran. The UAE has called the attack a serious escalation and a direct threat to national security, warning it reserves the right to respond.
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5: All right, welcome into the Music Mansion. It is a Tuesday. 5-5 is the date, May the 5th. I'm going to be playing my usual musical game. It's called Synonym Rolls. Let's see if you can solve today's musical clue. That's coming up next. First, Spice Girls, 1FM.

0: This is 1FM. It's the Music Mansion with me, Shanwei. And I'm going to play my musical game now. I do it at this time every weekday. So I've taken a song title. I'm going to change the words to synonyms and you have to solve it. I'll give you a quick example from yesterday. So yesterday, my clue was rapping on the entryway to the afterlife. And that becomes knocking on heaven's door.
1: Knock, knock, knocking on heaven's door. Bang, bang.
0: Okay, so that was yesterday's clue and answer. Let's see if you can answer it today.
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0: 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Released in 1992, okay? And my clue is Beneath the Overpass Arch. 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

0: That is On Our Own by Bobby Brown. And you're listening to 1FM, it is the Music Mansion. I've got a Beatles song coming up next. Yeah, and if you're a big fan, as I am, there's actually like a tribute concert happening. It's called Beatlemania on Tour. And it happens at Marina Bay Sands on the 15th and 16th of this month. So Beatles fans, go check that out. For now, though, I am playing my daily game. How did you do?
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0: Synonym Rolls. Synonym Rolls. All right, so I told you this song title came from 1992. And my clue was Beneath the Overpass Arch. I was looking for Under the Bridge. Chili Peppers, and thanks for the WhatsApp messages coming through. Got some correct ones from Eng Tiong, Hannes, Kenny, Nicholas, Melvin. You all got it right. Congratulations. Very clever. Let's see if you can get it right tomorrow. I'll be playing this game around the same time tomorrow.
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2: These are your news headlines. I'm Joshua Vong. Police are warning against scams involving the impersonation of government officials, with at least $5.4 million loss since April over 68 cases. Victims receive calls from fake bank or telecommunications company staff claiming unauthorized bank transactions or fraudulent contracts. They were then transferred to other scammers posing as government officials, who told them to carry out ATM transfers or hand over bank cards and credentials. Authorities have reminded the public that Singapore government officials will never request money transfers or banking credentials over the phone. A former DBS manager has admitted to cheating 7 victims, including his uncle, out of nearly $1.4 million. 32-year-old Benjamin Chung Hyang Wee did this to fund an online gambling habit and wedding and renovation expenses. He duped victims through fake loans and fixed deposit schemes between 2022 and 2024. The largest sum was from his 62-year-old uncle, an odd-job worker, who lost over $441,000. Chung surrendered to the police in May of 2024 and has since returned over $231,000 to some victims, including his uncle. He will be sentenced on May 25th. Moving to world news, the ceasefire between the US and Iran is on shaky ground after fresh clashes in the Strait of Hormuz. The US military says it destroyed 6 Iranian boats after coming under attack from missiles and drones targeting naval and commercial ships. Washington says there was no damage, though a South Korean-linked vessel was reportedly hit. The ship was carrying 24 crew members, including 6 South Koreans, and there were no casualties. Authorities say the cause of the blast is still unclear. US President Donald Trump has declined to confirm if the ceasefire is still in effect. Meanwhile, the US says it has begun restoring commercial shipping through the Strait of Hormuz. A US-flagged vessel, the Alliance Fairfax, has successfully passed through the waterway under military escort, according to operator Maersk. U.S. Central Command says naval assets are now protecting merchant ships as part of a wider operation to reopen the vital waterway for global shipping. And finally, airports in the UAE have been temporarily closed after a drone strike on a major oil facility in Fujairah. Firefighters are battling a blaze at the site, while authorities say 3 people were injured in the first such attack since the ceasefire began. Flights to the UAE have been diverted or forced to circle as airspace disruptions spread across the region. The shutdown comes as air defenses were activated against missile and drone threats blamed on Iran. The UAE has called the attack a serious escalation and a direct threat to national security, warning it reserves the right to respond.
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0: That is White Snake on 1FM. This is Shan here. It's Tuesday, but we got to check on some football scores from the past day.
1: The Music Mansion with Shan Wee. The yellow card.
0: So looking at the English Premier League, Chelsea are in terrible condition right now. Chelsea lost 3-1 to Nottingham Forest, which means Chelsea have lost 6 league games in a row. And this is their worst form since 1993. Oh dear. And then very surprisingly, Everton drew with Man City. Well, you would expect Man City to win, but no, it was a 3-3 draw, and City only got the draw because of a late equaliser from Doku. And so this puts the advantage right back to Arsenal, who are 5 points ahead at the top of the EPL. Arsenal, by the way, are going to be playing tonight. It is the semi-final of the Champions League, and they're playing Atletico Madrid with a 1-1 scoreline from the first leg. So that is the football happening tonight.
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0: Okay, we are at about 31 degrees on average, and afternoon showers are expected.
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0: This is 1FM. That is Classic by English songwriter Adrian Gurvitz. And this song was released at the start of 1982. Just like me. I was born January 1982. So we were released around the same time, actually. It's Ashan here in the Music Mansion. Got In Excess on the way. That's coming up soon, and also the latest news headlines just around the corner.
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2: These are your news headlines. I'm Joshua Vong. A 44-year-old man has been arrested in connection with a fire at a Potong Pasir HDB block last night. Police say he was arrested for mischief by fire after the blaze broke out at Block 14 Joo Seng Road just after 9:30 p.m. Officials say the fire engulfed the whole unit on the 18th floor. 8 people were taken to hospital for smoke inhalation, while 2 firefighters who felt unwell were also taken in as a precaution. Preliminary findings indicate the fire could have been intentionally started. Investigations are ongoing. In business news, Grab has reported a sharp rise in first quarter earnings. Net profit jumped to $136 million, up more than fourfold from a year ago, driven by higher revenue and gains from financial assets. Revenue also climbed to $955 million, supported by growth in its ride-hailing, delivery, and financial services businesses. The company's co-founder and CEO, Anthony Tan, says it is maintaining its full-year outlook with continued focus on profitable growth. Oil prices have dropped slightly this morning as supply fears show signs of easing. Brent crude slipped 0.6% to $113 a barrel, while U.S. crude fell 1.5% to around $104 after both jumped sharply in the previous session. The pullback comes as the U.S. Navy moves to reopen the Strait of Hormuz and after a Maersk-operated vessel was escorted safely through the waterway. But tensions remain high. Iran launched attacks in the Gulf yesterday, with several commercial vessels reportedly struck in the area. A key oil port in the UAE was also set ablaze following a strike blamed on Iran. Health authorities are working to evacuate 2 suspected cases of the deadly Hunter virus after a possible outbreak on a luxury cruise ship off West Africa. Around 150 people remain stuck on board after Cape Verde authorities refused to allow the Dutch flag ship to dock as a precaution. 3 people, a Dutch couple and a German, have died, while other passengers have fallen ill. The World Health Organization says the risk to the wider public was low, as the virus is typically carried by rodents and is rarely transmitted between humans. And finally, jailed Iranian Nobel Peace Prize laureate Narges Mohammadi reportedly requires urgent, specialized medical care to treat a life-threatening heart condition. Ms. Mohammadi suffered a suspected heart attack in late March and was taken to a hospital in northwestern Iran last week amid rapidly deteriorating health. However, both her family and the Norwegian Nobel Committee say she needs to be transferred to her dedicated medical team in Tehran for treatment. Ms. Mohammadi won the Nobel Peace Prize in 2023 while in prison for her campaign to advance women's rights and abolish the death penalty in Iran.
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5: All right, welcome into the mansion. It is 5-5, May the 5th. Cinco de Mayo, if you want to eat a burrito today. I got some Robbie Williams soon. I've got Bittersweet Symphony. But first, In Excess, 1FM.

0: Vanessa Williams on 1FM. This is Shan here. It's the Music Mansion. And next up in the mansion, we're going to be walking down the street. I feel like it's a song which is forever linked with its video. If you're walking down the street right now, Bittersweet Symphony's coming up next. But first, here is a message, especially for you ladies out there. 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

0: Got some erasure coming up soon. Also, today is the 5th of May, Cinco de Mayo, which is a big Mexican celebration, right? We're going to be looking at this day in music, including Avril Lavigne, right? She's had quite a long career. She's only actually had one song that went to number one. Do you know which song it was? Let's find out. That's coming next. 1FM.
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3: These are your news headlines. I'm Joshua Vong. A 44-year-old man has been arrested in connection with a fire at a Potong Pasir HDB block last night. Police say he was arrested for mischief by fire after the blaze broke out at Block 14 Joo Seng Road just after 9:30 p.m. Officials say the fire engulfed the whole unit on the 18th floor. 8 people were taken to hospital for smoke inhalation, while 2 firefighters who felt unwell were also taken in as a precaution. Preliminary findings indicate the fire could have been intentionally started. Investigations are ongoing. In business news, Grab has reported a sharp rise in first quarter earnings. Net profit jumped to $136 million, up more than fourfold from a year ago, driven by higher revenue and gains from financial assets. Revenue also climbed to $955 million, supported by growth in its ride-hailing, delivery, and financial services businesses. The company's co-founder and CEO, Anthony Tan, says it is maintaining its full-year outlook with continued focus on profitable growth. Oil prices have dropped slightly this morning as supply fears show signs of easing. Brent crude slipped 0.6% to $113 a barrel, while US crude fell 1.5% to around $104 after both jumped sharply in the previous session. The pullback comes as the US Navy moves to reopen the Strait of Hormuz and after a Maersk-operated vessel was escorted safely through the waterway. But tensions remain high. Iran launched attacks in the Gulf yesterday, with several commercial vessels reportedly struck in the area. A key oil port in the UAE was also set ablaze following a strike blamed on Iran. Health authorities are working to evacuate 2 suspected cases of the deadly Hunter virus after a possible outbreak on a luxury cruise ship off West Africa. Around 150 people remain stuck on board after Cape Verde authorities refused to allow the Dutch flagship to dock as a precaution. 3 people, a Dutch couple and a German, have died, while other passengers have fallen ill. The World Health Organization says the risk to the wider public was low, as the virus is typically carried by rodents and is rarely transmitted between humans. And finally, jailed Iranian Nobel Peace Prize laureate Narges Mohammadi reportedly requires urgent, specialized medical care to treat a life-threatening heart condition. Ms. Mohammadi suffered a suspected heart attack in late March and was taken to a hospital in northwestern Iran last week amid rapidly deteriorating health. However, both her family and the Norwegian Nobel Committee say she needs to be transferred to her dedicated medical team in Tehran for treatment. Ms. Mohammadi won the Nobel Peace Prize in 2023 while in prison for her campaign to advance women's rights and abolish the death penalty in Iran.
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0: At the AYE towards MCE, it's a breakdown at Buena Vista. SLE towards CTE, a breakdown at Mandaya Avenue. And KPE towards TPE, a breakdown at Tampines Road.
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0: That's Erasure, Chains of Love on 1FM. It is 5-5 on the calendar. Let's see what was happening in the musical world.
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0: So May the 5th is a birthday for a couple of music stars. It is a birthday for British singer Craig David. Craig David turns 45 today. He was born in Southampton. His parents divorced when he was about 8 years old. He was mainly raised by his mum. However, his father played bass in a reggae band. And as a teenager, Craig David would accompany his father to their gigs, and they would let him get on the mic from time to time. So that was his introduction to music. It's also a birthday for Adele. Adele was born in London and is famous for naming her albums after her age. It was 19, 21, and 25. This was the lead single for 25. She turns 38 years old today, and there are no suggestions that there will be another album anytime soon named after her age or otherwise. Happy birthday, Adele. Also, May the 5th in 2007, Avril Lavigne had her only US number one song. Do you know what it was? It was actually the song Girlfriend. So, this was the first single from her third album, and Girlfriend was her only song to go to number one on the US charts on this day in 2007.
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0: Right, quite bright and sunny, but afternoon showers are expected today and tomorrow and Thursday.
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0: Divas there, Mariah and Whitney, When You Believe on 1FM. This is Shan here, coming to the time where I exit the studio, hand things over to Phil. 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If you love tea, right, tea lovers, he'll tell you all about it. That's coming up next. Phil is going to be in the studio with you all the way until 4 o'clock on your Tuesday afternoon. 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
2: These are your news headlines. I'm Joshua Vong. There are no plans for now to increase penalties on employers who fail to submit retrenchment notifications on time. Responding to questions from MPs, Manpower Minister Tan Si Ling says most firms are already complying and that late submissions are often due to administrative oversight. Dr. Tan says 80% of notifications were submitted before the 5-working-day deadline in 2025, up from 70% in the year before. Companies that filed late were issued caution letters, with most complying afterwards. Singapore and New Zealand have deepened ties during a visit by Prime Minister Christopher Luxon with a new agreement to safeguard the flow of essential goods during crises. The legally binding pact commits both sides to keep trade open for key supplies, such as food, fuel and healthcare products, even during disruptions. Prime Minister Lawrence Wong said the deal aims to strengthen supply chain resilience and give businesses greater certainty in uncertain times. Both countries also signaled plans to expand cooperation in areas like defence, healthcare and trade, and welcome other partners to adopt similar arrangements. Mr. Luxon, who is here on a 3-day visit, will call on President Tharman Shanmugaratnam later today. The ceasefire between Iran and the US is coming under strain after the UAE reported missile and drone attacks for the first time since the truce began. Authorities say an energy installation in Fujairah was hit, leaving 3 people injured. The developments come as tensions rise in the Strait of Hormuz, where both sides are trading claims of attacks. The US says it targeted Iranian fast boats, while Iran denies this and says it fired warning shots at US warships. The waterway remains largely restricted, with global shipping disrupted and uncertainty over whether the ceasefire will hold. In Germany, 2 people have been killed and more than 20 injured after a car drove into a crowd in the city of Leipzig. Police say the vehicle struck pedestrians in a busy central area at about 5:30 p.m. yesterday afternoon before coming to a stop. A 33-year-old German man has been arrested. Authorities say they are treating it as a lone attack with no clear motive so far, adding there is no indication of a wider threat to public safety. And finally, Spanish police say they may have made one of the largest cocaine seizures in the country's history. The Civil Guard intercepted a ship in the Atlantic Ocean off the Canary Islands on Friday, seizing an estimated 35 to 40 tons of cocaine. A police union described the haul as completely stuffed with bales of the drug. Around 20 people were arrested. The vessel had sailed from Sierra Leone, reportedly bound for Libya. But officials believe the shipment was likely meant for distribution across Europe via smaller vessels.
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5: Happy Tuesday. I hope you had a good first half of the day. Philip Chu taking you through the next couple of hours, along with more good songs for your listening pleasure, including those by Justin Timberlake, Michael Jackson, Nirvana, and, for starters, it's the J. Giles Band. Here we go. Freeze, freeze.

0: YFM 91.3, good times, greatest hits, Justin Timberlake, Believe and Cry Me a River, a song that was believed to be inspired by his breakup with Britney Spears. Yeah, it was bad enough for him to cry a river. That was how he felt at the time. Poor guy, but at the end of the day, he was pretty lucky. Today, there'll be another chance to win a matcha bundle worth $150 from Tea Cottage in the Link It Challenge. If you love all things matcha, especially tea, then you want to listen in, okay? Thanks for spending a Tuesday with us. I hope you're enjoying your lunch, as you should be if you happen to be having yours at this time. Still to come, we have Oran Juice Jones and the Backstreet Boys.
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0: 1FM 91.3, good times, greatest hits. Orange Juice Jones, The Rain. So I'm wondering, will it rain like it did yesterday afternoon? We'll find out soon enough. I'll be sharing with you what the Met Service is forecasting in just a while. In the meantime, stand by for more great hits coming away, including a must-play ballad on Valentine's Day and an awesome track by the British band known as Jigsaw on a 1FM 70s throwback. 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
2: These are your news headlines. I'm Joshua Vong. There are no plans for now to increase penalties on employers who fail to submit retrenchment notifications on time. Responding to questions from MPs, Manpower Minister Tan Sy Leng says most firms are already complying and that late submissions are often due to administrative oversight. Dr. Tan says 80% of notifications were submitted before the 5-working-day deadline in 2025, up from 70% in the year before. Companies that filed late were issued caution letters, with most complying afterwards. Singapore and New Zealand have deepened ties during a visit by Prime Minister Christopher Luxon with a new agreement to safeguard the flow of essential goods during crises. The legally binding pact commits both sides to keep trade open for key supplies, such as food, fuel and healthcare products, even during disruptions. Prime Minister Lawrence Wong said the deal aims to strengthen supply chain resilience and give businesses greater certainty in uncertain times. Both countries also signaled plans to expand cooperation in areas like defense, healthcare, and trade, and welcome other partners to adopt similar arrangements. Mr. Luxon, who is here on a 3-day visit, will call on President Tharman Shanmugaratnam later today. The ceasefire between Iran and the US is coming under strain after the UAE reported missile and drone attacks for the first time since the truce began. Authorities say an energy installation in Fujairah was hit, leaving 3 people injured. The developments come as tensions rise in the Strait of Hormuz, where both sides are trading claims of attacks. The US says it targeted Iranian fast boats, while Iran denies this and says it fired warning shots at US warships. The waterway remains largely restricted, with global shipping disrupted and uncertainty over whether the ceasefire will hold. In Germany, 2 people have been killed and more than 20 injured after a car drove into a crowd in the city of Leipzig. Police say the vehicle struck pedestrians in a busy central area at about 5:30 p.m. yesterday afternoon before coming to a stop. A 33-year-old German man has been arrested. Authorities say they are treating it as a lone attack with no clear motive so far, adding there is no indication of a wider threat to public safety. And finally, Spanish police say they may have made one of the largest cocaine seizures in the country's history. The Civil Guard intercepted a ship in the Atlantic Ocean off the Canary Islands on Friday, seizing an estimated 35 to 40 tons of cocaine. A police union described the haul as completely stuffed with bales of the drug. Around 20 people were arrested. The vessel had sailed from Sierra Leone, reportedly bound for Libya. But officials believe the shipment was likely meant for distribution across Europe via smaller vessels.
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4: All right, there are roadworks on the TPE towards the SLE at the Seletar West Link exit. An accident on West Coast Highway at the West Coast Highway flyover in Lane 3, that is to be avoided. And there's a broken down vehicle in the TPE in the direction of the PIE after Jalan Kayu.
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0: Well, FM 91.3, good times, greatest hits. Yes, and the plastic population. And the only way is first recorded by the blues singer Otis Clay in the early 80s. That dance part version became an instant hit, reached the top of the charts, stayed there for five solid weeks. Now, on the 15th of May, we are going to be celebrating the Flying Dutchman's birthday as he turns 70. It'll be at Time Zone Orchard Exchange, 7 to 9 p.m. If you'd like to join us, do WhatsApp Happy Birthday FD, 8855-0913. And if you're in, you get to bring along three friends and enjoy unlimited access to most of the games there. 2 hours where you can just, you know, feel like a kid again. And whether it's birthdays, family time, or team bonding, the Time Zone is where it all comes together. As part of the Pause and Play campaign, it is a reminder to step away from the daily rush and focus on what matters. Also, just in time for Mother's Day, Elsie's Kitchen is offering the exclusive Mother's Day Mini Tea Party Set, and Mini Tea Party Set are available till 31st of May, each paired with a complimentary carnation floral box to, you know, beautifully elevate the celebration. Orders can be placed at www.lcskitchen.com.sg. And hope you're having a most productive day. In the meantime, almost time for a weather update, and then you can look forward to more solid hits on 1FM from Michael Jackson and Macy Gray.
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0: Alrighty, mostly cloudy this afternoon. Possibility of showers later on, perhaps. At the moment, it's a high of 35 degrees Celsius.
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0: 1FM 91.3, Good Times, Greatest Hits, Michael Jackson, whose biographical movie is currently in cinema. So if you can't just get enough of Michael, it is one that you don't want to miss, of course, if you're a huge fan of his. Stars his nephew and son of Jermaine Jackson, Jafar Jackson. You can even watch it in IMAX if that's your thing, especially for movies that you regard as special. And this is Michael Jackson's movie you're talking about. You're with Philip Chu this afternoon. I hope it's been turning out well for you at the office or wherever you're at. Latest news headlines next. Before that, it's Wet, Wet, Wet.
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2: These are your news headlines. I'm Jamit Singh. A new government agency will track jobs and skills for key groups of workers. Manpower Minister Tan Sri Leng says the Skills and Workforce Development Agency will focus on fresh graduates, mid-career workers, older employees and caregivers returning to work. Speaking in Parliament, Dr. Tan said each group will receive tailored support as the government works to better track issues like underemployment. The move follows data showing nearly 1 in 5 workers in Singapore is overqualified for their jobs, though most chose those roles. A bill to set up the agency will be debated later today. ComfortDelGro has rolled out a new QR code feature to simplify taxi bookings. The company says its ride-hailing app Zig now offers a scan-to-book function, which allows users to book a ride by scanning a QR code at designated pickup points. The system automatically loads the location and completes the booking. The feature is aimed at seniors, caregivers and tourists and is being piloted at selected locations. ComfortDelGro says it will expand the service across the island, including at transport hubs, medical centres and busy public areas. Applications for the Direct School Admission Scheme open tomorrow. Students applying to secondary schools or junior colleges for next year can submit their forms. The Ministry of Education says the scheme allows entry based on talents beyond academic results, with up to 20% of places set aside. Meanwhile, early admissions for the Institute of Technical Education and Polytechnics will open later this month. The scheme also allows students to secure a place before their national exam results are released. In world news, tensions remain high between Lebanon and Israel. Lebanese President Joseph Aoun says there can be no talks with Israeli Prime Minister Benjamin Netanyahu until Israeli attacks stop and a security agreement is reached. His comments come despite preparations for possible direct negotiations backed by Washington. Clashes have continued along the southern border with Hezbollah and Israeli forces exchanging fire despite a fragile ceasefire. Lebanese officials say nearly 2,700 people have been killed since the conflict escalated in March. In Colombia, rescue efforts are underway to reach 12 miners trapped underground after a gas explosion at a coal mine in Sutatosa. The blast hit the legally operated site about 74 kilometres north of Bogota yesterday. Of the 15 miners initially trapped, 3 have exited the mine. Authorities say gas levels are still being assessed before rescue teams can enter.
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5: Moving into the after-lunch hours, let's get it going for the second half of the workday with some more good music by the likes of PM Don, Mojo, Gin Blossoms, and heading off the hour is John Mellencamp.

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1 FM 91.3, Good Times, Greatest Hits, Four Non-Blondes. What's Up? Written by Linda Perry, who became their dominant songwriter by the time they had signed on to a record label. And she wrote a number of hits for other artists as well. There was Beautiful for Christina Aguilera and Get the Party Started for Pink. That's right, just to name a couple of big ones. Philip Chu playing the songs to make your afternoon even better. Also, very soon, a chance to win a matcha bundle worth $150 from Tea Cottage if you come up tops in our Linkit Challenge. So listen out for it. Good to have you tuning in this afternoon. We got more good stuff for you on the way with Berlin. And after news and traffic, there was Beautiful for Christina Aguilera and Get the Party Started.

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8: These are your news headlines. I'm Jamit Singh. A new government agency will track jobs and skills for key groups of workers. Manpower Minister Tan Sri Leng says the Skills and Workforce Development Agency will focus on fresh graduates, mid-career workers, older employees and caregivers returning to work. Speaking in Parliament, Dr. Tan said each group will receive tailored support as the government works to better track issues like underemployment. The move follows data showing nearly 1 in 5 workers in Singapore is overqualified for their jobs, though most chose those roles. A bill to set up the agency will be debated later today. ComfortDelGro has rolled out a new QR code feature to simplify taxi bookings. The company says its ride-hailing app, Zig, now offers a scan-to-book function, which allows users to book a ride by scanning a QR code at designated pickup points. The system automatically loads the location and completes the booking. The feature is aimed at seniors, caregivers and tourists and is being piloted at selected locations. ComfortDelGro says it will expand the service across the island, including at transport hubs, medical centres and busy public areas. Applications for the Direct School Admission Scheme open tomorrow. Students applying to secondary schools or junior colleges for next year can submit their forms. The Ministry of Education says the scheme allows entry based on talents beyond academic results, with up to 20% of places set aside. Meanwhile, early admissions for the Institute of Technical Education and Polytechnics will open later this month. The scheme also allows students to secure a place before their national exam results are released. In world news, tensions remain high between Lebanon and Israel. Lebanese President Joseph Aoun says there can be no talks with Israeli Prime Minister Benjamin Netanyahu until Israeli attacks stop and a security agreement is reached. His comments come despite preparations for possible direct negotiations backed by Washington. Clashes have continued along the southern border with Hezbollah and Israeli forces exchanging fire despite a fragile ceasefire. Lebanese officials say nearly 2,700 people have been killed since the conflict escalated in March. In Colombia, rescue efforts are underway to reach 12 miners trapped underground after a gas explosion at a coal mine in Sutatosa. The blast hit the legally operated site about 74 kilometres north of Bogota yesterday. Of the 15 miners initially trapped, 3 have exited the mine. Authorities say gas levels are still being assessed before rescue teams can enter.
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9: Couple of roadworks to tell you about. One on the PIE towards Tuas at the Clemente Avenue 6 entrance. The other on the KPE towards the ECP after Tampines Road in Lane 3. And there has been an accident on Woodlands Avenue 1 towards Woodlands Drive 14. Do avoid Lane 2 when you're there.
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0: 1FM 91.3, Good Times Greatest Hits. Such a great song it is. Underrated song, I would say, but still a hit. Follow You Down by Gin Blossoms, which happens to be a slang term for acne, specifically red acne spots on the nose and face caused by excessive alcohol consumption. They chose it after seeing a caption from a photo that said W.C. Fields with Gin Blossoms. W.C. Fields, by the way, was an iconic actor, comedian, and juggler during the early 1920s. Hope you're having a lovely Tuesday where you are. In our next set, right after the weather forecast, Meat Loaf and Pussycat Dolls.
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0: Man, it is pouring outdoors. It really has come to pass. It is raining showers with thunder. And at the moment, temperatures have dipped slightly to 33 degrees Celsius.
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1: And the prize, if you win the challenge today, is a matcha bundle worth $150 from Tea Cottage, a premium tea wholesaler with over 15 years of expertise, serving the finest ingredients with a focus on health and quality. 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So what you need to do to be in the running is to identify what these two bands have in common. Okay, if you're ready, let's go.

0: Okay, those two bands have something in common, and that is besides them being, you know, American rock bands, legendary rock bands, there's something else, okay? So if you know the answer, and if you're the first one in via WhatsApp, 8855-0913, you get to enter. 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
6: These are your news headlines. I'm Jamit Singh. Education Minister Desmond Lee says reports of bullying in schools could rise in the coming years, a potential consequence of greater awareness and willingness to speak up. He was responding to Parliament questions on the new anti-bullying guidelines kicking in next year, when all schools will also have online reporting platforms. The guidelines standardise punishments across schools, including caning for serious cases involving boys in upper primary levels and above. Mr. Lee adds caning can only be used when all other measures are inadequate and only with the principal's approval. The Land Transport Authority has apologised after more than 350 email addresses were inadvertently exposed in a mass email sent yesterday. The message from the National Electric Vehicle Centre was sent to inform potential EV charger owners about a new digital service. But recipients' addresses were filled in the carbon copy field instead of blind carbon copy, making them visible to all. LTA says the staff involved has been counselled and processes have been reinforced to prevent a recurrence. The World Health Organization says the overall risk of hantavirus outbreak to the global population remains low. This even as the number of cases linked to a cruise ship of Cape Verde has grown to 7, with 3 deaths among those connected to the voyage. 2 infections have been confirmed as hantavirus, including a British passenger in intensive care and a Dutch passenger who died after disembarking, days following her husband's death on board. Hantavirus is a rare infection usually spread through contact with infected rodents. South Korea says it will investigate the cause of an explosion and fire on a South Korean-operated cargo ship in the Strait of Hormuz. The Panama flag vessel was empty and at anchor when the blast occurred yesterday. All 24 crew are safe. US President Donald Trump has blamed Iran for the incident, claiming Tehran fired on the ships as the US launched an operation to open the strait. He has called on South Korea to join a coalition to escort stranded vessels through the waterway. Chinese President Xi Jinping has called for a swift and thorough investigation into a fireworks factory explosion that killed 21 people and injured more than 60 others. He has also ordered strict accountability and stronger risk screening and hazard control in key industries. The blast occurred yesterday afternoon in Changsha, Hunan Province, a key hub for fireworks manufacturing. Nearly 500 firefighters, rescuers and medical personnel were deployed to the scene.
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0: 1FM 91.3, Good Times, Greatest Hits, White Flag and Dido featured in yesterday's Lincoln Challenge. Anyway, for today, the fastest entry that came in with the right answer was from Jason Lee, who said the common link between the two bands featured in the song Hooks is that both lead singers have Steve has their first name, Steve. That's right. Steve Perry from Journey and Steve Tyler of Aerosmith. Good job, Jason. Congratulations. You won a matcha bundle worth $150 from Tea Cottage. That includes ceremonial matcha, barista matcha, and a matcha shaker, among other goodies. And that's for being first in with the correct answer to the Linker Challenge. And you can delight in the premium teas, including the popular ceremonial great Uji Matcha, the Shobu-e, and the Snow Chrysanthemum. And they are based in Suntec City, but do stay tuned for the upcoming opening in Vivo City. Those of you who didn't manage to win today, there's still another chance tomorrow, so listen up for that. Okay, on the way next, more great songs. First up, The Go-Go's.
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1FM 91.3, Good Times, Greatest Hits. Suddenly, Billy Ocean, which happens to be his stage name, of course, not because he loved being by the ocean or from Ocean Estate, took it from Ocean Estate in East London. No, no, actually comes from a local football team in his hometown of Trinidad and Tobago, who call themselves Ocean's 11. Yeah, more songs you know and love on the way. Coming up after the news headlines, we have a classic tune by the family group that were in direct competition with the Jacksons.

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3: These are your news headlines. I'm Jamit Singh. Education Minister Desmond Lee says reports of bullying in schools could rise in the coming years, a potential consequence of greater awareness and willingness to speak up. He was responding to Parliament questions on the new anti-bullying guidelines kicking in next year, when all schools will also have online reporting platforms. The guidelines standardise punishments across schools, including caning for serious cases involving boys in upper primary levels and above. Mr. Lee adds caning can only be used when all other measures are inadequate and only with the principal's approval. The Land Transport Authority has apologised after more than 350 email addresses were inadvertently exposed in a mass email sent yesterday. The message from the National Electric Vehicle Centre was sent to inform potential EV charger owners about a new digital service. But recipients' addresses were filled in the carbon copy field instead of blind carbon copy, making them visible to all. LTA says the staff involved has been counselled and processes have been reinforced to prevent a recurrence. The World Health Organization says the overall risk of hantavirus outbreak to the global population remains low. This even as the number of cases linked to a cruise ship of Cape Verde has grown to 7, with 3 deaths among those connected to the voyage. 2 infections have been confirmed as hantavirus, including a British passenger in intensive care and a Dutch passenger who died after disembarking, days following her husband's death on board. Hantavirus is a rare infection usually spread through contact with infected rodents. South Korea says it will investigate the cause of an explosion and fire on a South Korean-operated cargo ship in the Strait of Hormuz. The Panama flag vessel was empty and at anchor when the blast occurred yesterday. All 24 crew are safe. US President Donald Trump has blamed Iran for the incident, claiming Tehran fired on the ships as the US launched an operation to open the strait. He has called on South Korea to join a coalition to escort stranded vessels through the waterway. Chinese President Xi Jinping has called for a swift and thorough investigation into a fireworks factory explosion that killed 21 people and injured more than 60 others. He has also ordered strict accountability and stronger risk screening and hazard control in key industries. The blast occurred yesterday afternoon in Changsha, Hunan Province, a key hub for fireworks manufacturing. Nearly 500 firefighters, rescuers and medical personnel were deployed to the scene.
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5: Yeah, traffic is heavy on the CTE towards the AYE at the PIE Changi exit. A couple of broken down vehicles. One on the CTE towards the AYE after PIE Changi in lane 5, and the other on the BKE towards Woodlands after the KJE PIE.
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0: 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Okay. Coming up, more music coming up next from Bryan Adams and Shania Twain. And coming up, we have more music for your listening pleasure, of course. Stand by. We do have weather just before that.
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0: 1FM weather. Mostly cloudy and with some light rain as well. At the moment, it's a high of 33 degrees Celsius.
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0: 1FM 91.3, Good Times, Greatest Hits. Brian Adams, Run to You. I'm not gonna run away just yet. I'm gonna stay back for a little while. Have a little chat about movies and TV shows with Carol Smith, your host on The Escapade from 4 o'clock onwards. All right, so Carol is in the house, in the studio, and all revving to go. Okay, so am I. All right, I'll talk to you in just a little bit. Meanwhile, keep it right here.
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2: These are your news headlines. I'm Jamit Singh. Singapore's retail sales grew 4.8% year-on-year in March, slowing from February's 8.3% surge as Chinese New Year demand faded. Government data shows total retail sales value reaching $4.7 billion. The strongest performers were recreational goods, motor vehicles, and computer and telecommunications equipment. Food and beverage services also grew 2.3% year-on-year, led by food caterers and fast food outlets. Food and alcohol, department stores and furniture were the only categories to post declines. A fire at a coffee shop in Hougang early this morning sent five people to hospital to be assessed for smoke inhalation. The SCDF says it was alerted to the blaze at Block 106 Hougang Avenue 1 at around 4:50 a.m. Several stalls were on fire upon arrival and two water jets were used to extinguish it. The blaze triggered power disruptions affecting nearby businesses, including a clinic, hair salon and grocery store. Its cause is under investigation. The Ministry of Education has announced that Crest Secondary School in Jurong East will offer direct school admission based on football from PSLE year 2026. Like Spectra Secondary in Woodlands, Crest offers specialised curricula for students who prefer hands-on, practice-oriented learning and are open to students with PSLE scores of 25 to 30. The DSA exercise for secondary school and junior college admission in 2027 opens for application tomorrow and closes June 2nd. The UN's nuclear watchdog has renewed its appeal for maximum military restraint near all nuclear facilities after a drone strike damaged equipment at a Russian-controlled power plant in Ukraine. The International Atomic Energy Agency says its experts visited the Zaporizhia nuclear power plant after its Russian management reported the weekend attack. The plant's meteorological monitoring equipment is no longer operational, but other operations remain unaffected. Zaporizhia is Europe's largest nuclear plant. The South Pacific nation of Fiji has declared a national HIV crisis, with more than 2,000 new cases recorded last year, a 26% jump from 2024. It brings the total number of known cases in the nation of under a million to roughly 5,000, up from around 500 in 2014. Authorities say transmission rates began rising around 2019, linked to injecting drug use in high-risk communities. UNAIDS, the joint United Nations program on HIV and AIDS, has classified Fiji as having one of the world's fastest-growing HIV epidemics.
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6: Hey, good afternoon. It's a wet Tuesday. I just had a gorillas in the mist moment.
7: Yeah,
6: I
7: because
6: came from the Polo Club area.
7: Oh, okay.
6: There's lots of trees there, right? So it was like very misty, wow. Very surreal.
7: It is kind of, foggy / misty.
6: Yeah, kind of nice.
7: It will tie in with what we're going to talk about.
6: Will it?
7: A TV show.
6: Will it?
7: Yeah. Will it? We'll find out soon.
6: Oh, yes. That's right. Okay. We'll find out which show Philip Chu has in mind that you can catch as well. Also coming up on the show, we've got a gorgeous Crunchy Melts gift bundle worth over $150, courtesy of Crunchy Melts. And it's full of rich fudgy brownies and cookies. All the good stuff. And if you're looking to get a new pair of glasses or contact lenses or even sunglasses, we've got vouchers from Better Vision worth $150 to be given away as well. So hang tight. Ooh,

0: Red Hot Chili Peppers and the Zephyr Song. Take us about 4:13 on this Tuesday. Got a little party going on in the studio because I'm joined by Philip Chu. My colleague Juliet just popped in as well. Hey, Jules. We are in for a very special event here at SBH today.
1: It's kind of like an award show,
0: An award ceremony. Yes. Shan looking very dapper with his jacket and everything.
1: Yes.
0: Hopefully we all win a prize and get a bonus, lah.
1: Fingers crossed. I will let you know. We'll keep you updated.
0: The audience should vote, I feel.
1: Definitely.
0: Meanwhile, we are here for our Tuesday segment where we talk about some of the new or favorite TV shows and movies that we've been catching on our favorite streamers.
1: Yeah.
0: And there's a new show that just dropped.
1: Yeah.
0: We were talking about
1: Brilliant.
0: The Mist earlier.
1: Yeah, because we were mentioning, you're mentioning The Fog, right? It's Hazla.
0: Mistla.
1: Hey.
0: Mist happens in forested areas Singapore after it rains.
1: Well, we're just tying into the TV show which I've just caught, which is called Widow's Bay.
0: Yeah.
1: And this is because the fog is something that when the fog comes, bad things happen. All right?
0: Yes.
1: So it is a very picturesque town in somewhere in New England. It's an island, actually.
0: Mm.
1: Very picturesque. The people are there, got no Wi-Fi, nothing, right?
0: Mm.
1: The only problem is it has a very, sad history, or rather scary history, cannibalism, witchcraft, and all that sort of thing. So the mayor of this place, Widow's Bay, is played by Matthew Rhys.
0: Who's the husband of Kerry Russell.
1: That's right.
0: In
1: Americans and he was in Beast in Me, right?
0: Yeah, that was so good. Ooh.
1: So he's the mayor and he's very eager to promote the town. So he's invited this journalist from New York Times to come over to, give a good write-up about the town so that more tourists will come to the town, right?
0: Mm.
1: But some people have told him, you better don't get these people to come because this town is cursed.
0: Yeah.
1: Yeah. So he's trying his best not to believe them, but eventually, at least the first two episodes, he's come to realize there's some funny thing going on.
0: Yeah.
1: Once the fog sets in, right? So it's a bit of a comedy, a bit of horror as well.
0: A comedy horror show.
1: And there's some parts of it which reminds me of Stephen King's movies.
0: It's pretty interesting. Right? I caught the first two episodes as well. It's my husband commented that it's pretty unusual to see Matthew Rhys in like a non-serious role.
1: Because
0: he's usually like some kind of serial killer or
1: You should
0: angry
1: watch
0: person.
1: The Americans, Americans is really bad.
0: Yeah, I've been trying to get to it.
1: I mean, he's a good... Well, you kind of root for him, but at the same time, he's brutal.
0: Yeah.
1: He and his real-life wife. I mean, Kerry Russell plays his real-life wife, Russian agents and all that.
0: Yeah.
1: That's a show you should catch, really.
0: Okay. Mm. I'll go look for that one. But yeah, in the meantime,
1: Widow's Bay.
0: Quite an interesting show. I love it.
1: Yeah, you should catch it. It's two episodes in already.
0: It's Netflix. Apple TV. That's right. Okay, coming up, I have a recommendation on Netflix. It is based on a true crime. It's pretty gripping. It's so bizarre that something like that actually happened. When I asked my mother-in-law in the UK whether she had heard of this, she's like, yes, it was all over the news a few years ago. Which show is this? Let me tell you all about it in a few.
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0: 1FM 91.3, Milli Vanilli and Blame It on the Rain. It's kind of funny. Is that why you don't like this song, Phil? Because I can't stand the rain. And you like the rain.
1: No, I mean, well, this song is okay. The other song I don't really like is Girl, I'm Gonna Miss You. By Milli Vanilli. Yeah. This
0: You're
1: one is okay.
0: It's okay, Annie.
1: It's okay, Annie. Even though I love the rain. And there was the last part which... I think stole from Eruption. I can't stand the rain, right?
0: yeah, exactly. Kind of odd. I like hearing that, you know, as a former music director, about songs you don't like. Yeah, but you still have to play.
1: Have to play,
0: because there will be people who do like.
1: Yeah, there are people who love the song. You can't always play the songs that you want, right?
0: That's true. Mm-hmm. That's true. Meanwhile, we are talking about some of our new shows we've been binge watching on streamers like Netflix, Apple TV. I want to say a big hello to Candida, who just recently caught Apex. We talked about it last week, the one with Charlize Theron and Taron Egerton. Pretty good. She says short, succinct, very pacey, good stuff. And easy to watch.
1: Yeah.
0: So you talked about a show, Widow's Bay, earlier. It's comedy horror, which is a very unusual genre.
1: Yeah.
0: And I caught a true crime series. It's called How to Marry a Murderer. It is actually based on a true story about this Scottish doctor in Scotland. She goes on Tinder. She's trying to meet someone special. She eventually does meet a farmer dude, drives all the way to meet him. They get along. And then discovers that the farmer and his twin brother had killed a cyclist, knocked him over, didn't help him seek medical attention, and they buried him on their farm.
1: Yeah. What would people do that, you think?
0: Why? They didn't want to ruin their lives. Didn't want to go to jail.
1: People think they are, you know, suspects, right?
0: Yeah, so they just didn't want their future to be destroyed.
1: But that's even worse. I mean, eventually somebody will find the remains.
0: Exactly. Yeah. So it was, he told the doctor, because now they were dating, he had proposed to her, and she's like, oh my gosh, what am I going to do? So it gets to the point where she can't keep it a secret anymore because of the way the events unfolded. Yeah, and so she actually goes to the police. Very interesting how it all unfolds, I gotta say. Even though you kind of know the outcome, right? You're just in the moment with her. Because her story, I asked my mother-in-law about this because my mom-in-law is in the UK, and she said, yeah, it was all over the news, but we didn't hear much about the doctor except for the fact that she turned them in.
1: Okay.
0: So now you hear her side of the story and what she actually went through. It kind of almost destroyed her career as well.
1: Yeah, interesting. True life events. Yes. Crime, right?
0: Yeah. All right, so the show is called How to Marry a Murderer. That is showing on Netflix.
1: Okay.
0: All right.
1: I'll be sure to catch it.
0: Okay, thanks for hanging back, Phil.
1: No worries.
0: Do it again next week.
1: Okay.
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10: These are your news headlines. I'm Jamit Singh. Singapore's retail sales grew 4.8% year-on-year in March, slowing from February's 8.3% surge as Chinese New Year demand faded. Government data shows total retail sales value reaching $4.7 billion. The strongest performers were recreational goods, motor vehicles, and computer and telecommunications equipment. Food and beverage services also grew 2.3% year-on-year, led by food caterers and fast food outlets. Food and alcohol, department stores, and furniture were the only categories to post declines. A fire at a coffee shop in Hougang early this morning sent five people to hospital to be assessed for smoke inhalation. The SCDF says it was alerted to the blaze at Block 106 Hougang Avenue 1 at around 4:50 a.m. Communications equipment. Food and beverage services also grew 2.3%.

0: nearby businesses, including a clinic, hair salon and grocery store. Its cause is under investigation. The Ministry of Education has announced that Crest Secondary School in Jurong East will offer direct school admission based on football from PSLE year 2026. Like Spectra Secondary in Woodlands, Crest offers specialised curricula for students who prefer hands-on, practice-oriented learning and are open to students with PSLE scores of 25 to 30. The DSA exercise for secondary school and junior college admission in 2027 opens for application tomorrow and closes June 2nd. The UN's nuclear watchdog has renewed its appeal for maximum military restraint near all nuclear facilities after a drone strike damaged equipment at a Russian-controlled power plant in Ukraine. The International Atomic Energy Agency says its experts visited the Zaporizhia nuclear power plant after its Russian management reported the weekend attack. The plant's meteorological monitoring equipment is no longer operational, but other operations remain unaffected. Zaporizhia is Europe's largest nuclear plant. The South Pacific nation of Fiji has declared a national HIV crisis, with more than 2,000 new cases recorded last year, a 26% jump from 2024. It brings the total number of known cases in the nation of under a million to roughly 5,000, up from around 500 in 2014. Authorities say transmission rates began rising around 2019, linked to injecting drug use in high-risk communities. UNAIDS, the joint United Nations program on HIV and AIDS, has classified Fiji as having one of the world's fastest-growing HIV epidemics.
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3: Look out for an accident on the ECP towards Changi after Bayshore Road. Avoid lane 1. CTE towards SLE, there is a breakdown after Ang Mo Kio Avenue 5. And on the PIE towards Tuas, a breakdown after Jurong Canal Drive. And on the ECP towards Changi, a breakdown after KPE TPE. Drive safe.
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Donna Summer and Les Dance here on 1FM 91.3. Our throwback tune for this hour, 4:39 on a Tuesday. It is the 5th of May. I want to say a big hello to Constantine and his mommy, Eileen. And apparently Eileen was driving around and I got a message that said, "Hi Carol, I just wanted to say it's my son's birthday today. So can you please announce it and wish him a happy birthday?" So I'm like, "Oh, hi Eileen, what's his name?" And she's like, "Oh, sorry. This was typed by the birthday boy himself." That was a pretty sneaky little thing, huh? Constantine picked up Mama's phone, decided to wish yourself happy birthday on national radio. Well, caught my attention, and hopefully you're having a fabulous day. I hope you enjoy turning 11. You get to go to school, you get to eat lots of cake, and you still get to enjoy a lot of your toys, okay? So hopefully the day is full of stuff that you love, Constantine, and of course to your mama as well. Here is Faith Evans and Love Like This.

0: It's Alphaville with Big in Japan here on 1FM 91.3. Good afternoon and happy Tuesday. It's Carol with you. Hey, we are inching closer to FD's 70th birthday celebrations. 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
0: Thundery showers over many areas. Temperatures are currently at 31 degrees Celsius.
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0: FM 91.3, Good Times Greatest Hits, and people. How's it going on this Tuesday? It's Carol with you. Now, here's an interesting question for Drive Time Trivia. A survey was done to ascertain the amount of money a stay-at-home mom should earn every single year. What do you think that amount is? Okay, based on a 96-hour work week and taking into account, you know, essential roles like childcare, teaching, etc. How much do you think a stay-at-home mom should earn every single year? What's that number in your head? Now, this is based on a survey. Let me know your thoughts. 88550913 on WhatsApp. And do stay. Coming up shortly, a quick check on news and traffic.
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0: Look out for an accident on the PIE towards Tuas after Stevens Road. There's also been an accident on the ECP towards Changi after Bayshore Road. Avoid lane 1. On the PIE towards Tuas, there's been an accident after Jurong Canal Drive. Avoid lane 4. And on the AYE towards MCE, there's a breakdown after Jurong Town Hall Road. CTE towards CSLE, a breakdown after Ang Mo Kio Avenue 5. Do drive safe.
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8: These are your news headlines. I'm Jamit Singh. Preparing Singapore's workforce for the technological wave brought by AI will be a key priority for the new Skills and Workforce Development Agency, or SWDA. Manpower Minister Tan Sri Leng says it will be a one-stop platform for career guidance, skills training, and job matching support, serving fresh graduates, mid-career employees and older workers. He was speaking in Parliament during the second reading of the bill to merge Skills Future Singapore and Workforce Singapore into the new agency. Jointly overseen by the Manpower and Education Ministries, SWDA is expected to be established in the third quarter of this year. The Monetary Authority of Singapore has gathered CEOs of major financial institutions to strengthen collective defences against increasingly sophisticated AI-driven cyber attacks. Senior Minister of State of Digital Development and Information, Tan Kiat Hau, warned that such tools can identify and exploit vulnerabilities within hours, sharply reducing response time. He told Parliament regulators will also write to critical infrastructure leaders to review their cyber readiness. A 56-year-old man has been charged with theft of money from a vehicle. Chandran Sinnathambi currently faces one charge of stealing $100 from a vehicle at a multi-storey car park in Plantation Crescent early Sunday morning. He allegedly smashed the side window to gain access. Chandran is also suspected of being linked to several other vehicle mischief and theft cases in Tengah and Bukit Batok. Investigations are ongoing. India, France and Germany have condemned alleged Iranian drone strikes on the UAE's energy infrastructure. India's foreign ministry said three citizens were injured in Sunday's attack on Fujairah and called for free and unimpeded navigation through the strait under international law. France slammed the strikes on Emirati civilian infrastructure as unjustified and unacceptable, while Germany urged Iran to stop holding the region and the world hostage. Tehran has denied carrying out a pre-planned attack on UAE oil facilities. Meanwhile, Iran has accused US forces of firing on Iranian civil vessels in the Strait of Hormuz and killing five people. Tehran says an investigation found the two small cargo boats were traveling from Oman towards the Iranian coast when they were struck on Sunday. The US military said earlier it destroyed seven Iranian small boats that it claimed were trying to interfere with commercial shipping. It added that the move was part of its operation to reopen the strait.
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0: Good evening. Carol here to help you wrap things up at work and take you home. Thanks so much for having us on. And do stay coming your way this hour, a chance for you to score a gorgeous Crunchy Melts gift bundle with over $150. It's filled with rich fudgy brownies and cookies. You don't want to miss it. Meanwhile, how'd you go today's Drive Time Trivia question? According to the latest data, this is the amount that a stay-at-home mom should earn every single year. Based on the guesses we're getting, we are nowhere close to the answer just yet, okay? Not too late for you to get in touch, 8855-0913. Meanwhile, here's Kylie Minogue and Spinning Around.

0: What a great track from Technotronic. That is Get Up, and hopefully it's time for you to get up and leave work aside for this Tuesday. How's it going? Carol with you. Thanks so much for having us on. Time for the big reveal in Drive Time Trivia. Now, earlier on, I mentioned that the latest 2026 data has revealed the market value of a stay-at-home parent. And how much do you think they are worth, or how much do you think they should be earning in terms of an annual salary based on a 96-hour work week and all the different kinds of jobs that they have to do? Because a stay-at-home parent doesn't just look after the kids, right? They have to teach them, they have to manage all their meltdowns, they have to cook for them, sometimes they have to even ferry them around, so they're also a driver, they are a tailor, they have to mend stuff. So many things that a stay-at-home parent has to do. So what is this magical annual amount they should be earning as a result? We had some interesting guesses for things like $73,000 a year, which is the pretty average salary for someone who works a 40-hour work week. And then we also had guesses for $96,000. Amy is going with, I think the housewife should get the hubby's pay, or at least three quarters. And then someone else says, well, at least half. Okay. And then Sean got in touch to say, I think the stay-at-home mom or dad should easily earn at least $300,000 per year, which is very generous and very fair, I feel. Because you mentioned, yeah, you're right, you know, chef, psychiatrist, nurse, teacher, etc., etc. And so while I like the $300,000 number, according to the latest data, that number is closer to about 190,000 Singapore dollars. Yeah, so that's what a stay-at-home parent should be earning, or could be earning outside, if they were to do the exact same jobs, you know, in the workforce. Doesn't that just blow your mind? Okay, so the next time the housewife or the house husband asks for a little favor, please just indulge them. All right, stay with us. I want to tell you how you can score a Crunchy Melts gift bundle worth over $150, full of rich fudgy brownies and cookies in just a few. And yes, if you want to say thank you to your partner, this would be a great way to do so. I'll tell you how to win in just a bit.
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0: Look out for a breakdown on the SLE towards the BKE after Yio Chu Kang Road. We've also got heavy traffic on the CTE towards the SLE between Ang Mo Kio Avenue 3 and Brattle Road. AYE towards MCE, traffic's heavy between Alexandra Road and Portsdown Avenue. And we've also got faulty traffic lights at Jalan Bukit Ho Swee near Block 34. Do drive safe.
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0: on FM 91.3, Good Times Greatest Hits. Ada Brickell and the New Bohemians with What I Am. Do you remember what you used to do in the days before Google came around? You know, how did you find out about something? I would have to refer to the dictionary or even the encyclopedia. And then when the internet came around, there was a website that we would go to find out about stuff like what is a this, what is a that, right? And that website, if you remember, was something called Ask Jeeves. And I thought Ask Jeeves was long gone, but I just discovered that this website, Ask Jeeves, or it became ask.com actually, shut down on the 1st of May after nearly three decades of operation. Now, it was launched in 1996, and Ask Jeeves later rebranded as ask.com, and it allowed users to type in full questions to receive answers. And the platform, of course, gained popularity during the dot-com boom. Everyone was trying to find out stuff, you know, with information becoming more accessible. And then there was the mascot Jeeves as well, modeled after a character from P.G. Wodehouse's literature. And its early success faded, of course, as Google and Yahoo emerged as dominant search engines. So that was a bit of a blast from the past for me when I read this article about Ask Jeeves. I remember the mascot, even this guy, this butler-looking man. Oh, wow. And of course, takes me back to the time when the internet was born and we were first all getting very curious about what the internet can do, right? So fun stuff. It's about 5:32. Carol with you on the Escapade, and do stay. Coming up shortly, we've got a chance for you to win a Crunchy Melts gift bundle worth over $150. Now, this is filled with rich fudgy brownies as well as cookies. Let me tell you more about it right after the news and traffic.
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5: These are your news headlines. I'm Jamit Singh. Preparing Singapore's workforce for the technological wave brought by AI will be a key priority for the new Skills and Workforce Development Agency, or SWDA. Manpower Minister Tan Sri Leng says it will be a one-stop platform for career guidance, skills training and job matching support, serving fresh graduates, mid-career employees and older workers. He was speaking in Parliament during the second reading of the bill to merge Skills Future Singapore and Workforce Singapore into the new agency. Jointly overseen by the Manpower and Education Ministries, SWDA is expected to be established in the third quarter of this year. The Monetary Authority of Singapore has gathered CEOs of major financial institutions to strengthen collective defences against increasingly sophisticated AI-driven cyber attacks. Senior Minister of State of Digital Development and Information, Tan Kiat Hau, warned that such tools can identify and exploit vulnerabilities within hours, sharply reducing response time. He told Parliament regulators will also write to critical infrastructure leaders to review their cyber readiness. A 56-year-old man has been charged with theft of money from a vehicle. Chandran Sinnathambi currently faces one charge of stealing $100 from a vehicle at a multi-storey car park in Plantation Crescent early Sunday morning. He allegedly smashed the side window to gain access. Chandran is also suspected of being linked to several other vehicle mischief and theft cases in Tengah and Bukit Batok. Investigations are ongoing. India, France and Germany have condemned alleged Iranian drone strikes on the UAE's energy infrastructure. India's foreign ministry said three citizens were injured in Sunday's attack on Fujairah and called for free and unimpeded navigation through the strait under international law. France slammed the strikes on Emirati civilian infrastructure as unjustified and unacceptable, while Germany urged Iran to stop holding the region and the world hostage. Tehran has denied carrying out a pre-planned attack on UAE oil facilities. Meanwhile, Iran has accused US forces of firing on Iranian civil vessels in the Strait of Hormuz and killing five people. Tehran says an investigation found the two small cargo boats were travelling from Oman towards the Iranian coast when they were struck on Sunday. The US military said earlier it destroyed seven Iranian small boats that it claimed were trying to interfere with commercial shipping. It added that the move was part of its operation to reopen the strait.
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6: Look out for an accident on the SLE towards the BKE after Mandai Road. Avoid lanes 1 and 2. Heavy traffic on the PIE towards Tuas at the TPE exit. And on the PIE towards Tuas, traffic's heavy between CTE City and Jalan Yunos. Do drive safe.
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Ruin and Fire with our throwback tune for this hour that is Boogie Wonderland. Incidentally, there is something called the Earth, Wind and Fire Experience by Al McKay that's coming to Singapore for one night only on the 28th of May. And they are going to be performing at the Capitol Theatre. You might want to look that one up if you are a huge EWF fan, okay? Meanwhile, around about 5:42 and time for us to give away this really cool prize from Crunchy Melts. It is a gift bundle with over $150. It is filled with rich fudgy brownies, which is something they're so well known for, as well as three different flavors of cookies. All right, so each batch freshly baked in small quantities to ensure quality and consistency. I could very well eat this entire thing on my own, actually. More details over at Crunchy Melts, that's spelled MELTZ.SG. All right, and for today's prize, we're playing What's That Sound? You might want to turn up your radio and see if you can identify this very familiar sound. Okay, here we go. What is the sound?

All right. Sound familiar? Well, if you know what that is, drop me a WhatsApp right now, 88550913 on WhatsApp. Could lead you to that very, very cool prize from Crunchy Melts worth over $150. Meanwhile, here comes Britney Spears. It's Sometimes right here on 1FM 91.3. Good evening.

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4: Still raining and wet. Temperatures are currently at 31 degrees Celsius.
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4: Look out for an accident on the SLE towards the BKE after Mandai Road. There is congestion till Upper Thomson Road. You want to avoid lanes 1 and 2. We've also got heavy traffic on the PIE towards Tuas between CTE City and Bedok North Avenue 3. And faulty traffic lights at Victoria Street at the junction of Arab Street as well as at Rocha Road at the junction of Queen Street. Do drive safe.
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4: Welcome to The Escapade. It's Carol with you. We are in the midst of What's That Sound? Your chance to win a very cool bundle from Crunchy Melt. It is worth over $150. So were you able to figure this out? Okay, so far we've got guesses for shaking an empty box with only a pair of scissors. There's also guesses for a pestle and mortar. Wow, someone playing with a microphone. And someone else thinks it sounds like you're folding batter in a bowl. Okay, all very good guesses, but no, that is not the answer. We also had writing with chalk on a blackboard. This is very, very close to the answer. So have another think and get in touch. What could possibly be making that sound? Let me know via WhatsApp 88550913. Meanwhile, here comes Queen and David Bowie right here on One. Good evening.

0: Cloud Hats. Showing us about 5:56 on this Tuesday evening. Carol with you, and time for the big review in What's That Sound? So earlier on, we heard this familiar sound. I love some of the very creative guesses that are coming through. Dr. Dan says, I think it's someone scraping the bottom of a styrofoam tapao box with a spoon. where did you think of that one? Also, we had guesses for someone sandpaper, filing wood, shaking a box of pebbles. It is the sound of, let's see, the duster on the blackboard. Okay, and earlier on, I mentioned that there were so many guesses for someone writing with chalk on a blackboard. And I said, that is really, really close to the answer. Which, of course, if you take a very close listen, is someone writing on a whiteboard with a marker. So if you got that one correct, well done. Let me give you some claps. Good job. But the person walking away with that Crunchy Melts gift box this evening worth over $150 is Xiang Ling. Well done. You were so quick to get that one in. After a few wrong guesses, you finally figure out, ah, yes, writing on a whiteboard with a marker. So, yes, enjoy your fudgy brownies and your cookies for paying close attention to the sound and my clues as well. Good job. All right, well done. Hey, stay with us. Still to come, there's going to be another cool prize from Better Vision. I want to send you there with vouchers worth $150 so that you can pick up a new pair of glasses or contact lenses or even sunglasses. Let me tell you how to win in just a bit.
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0: Look out for an accident on the SLE towards the BKE after Mundai Road. There is congestion till Upper Thompson Road. Avoid lanes 1 and 2. Also, we've got heavy traffic on the PIE towards Tuas between CTE City and Bedok North Avenue 3. And at the junction of Rocha Road and Queen Street, faulty traffic lights. That's also the case at Victoria Street at the junction of Arab Street. Do drive safe.
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8: These are your news headlines. I'm Jamit Singh. Parliament has unanimously passed a bill setting out how Singapore and Malaysia will jointly manage border control and security for the upcoming Johor Bahru-Singapore Rapid Transit System Link. During the debate, MPs raised concerns such as enforcement and jurisdiction. Law Minister Edwin Tong said the arrangement includes clear rules on jurisdiction and incident response within the Shad Woodlands North Station, with Singapore law applying across the station, including designated co-location areas. He added that Malaysian border control laws will only apply within clearly demarcated zones and there will be no change to Singapore's boundaries. Health Minister Ong Ye Kung says it is safe to eat at Bedok Central despite recent tuberculosis clusters linked to the area. He says transmission does not occur through casual contact or dining at hawker centres and urges the public to return as the situation is under control. Mr. Ong adds that cases were effectively contained through surveillance tools such as genome sequencing, which allows authorities to link infections and respond quickly. He was speaking after having breakfast at Bedok Food Centre and visiting a TB screening site. The Land Transport Authority has apologised after more than 350 email addresses were inadvertently exposed in a mass email sent yesterday. The message from the National Electric Vehicle Centre was sent to inform potential EV charger owners about a new digital service. But recipients' addresses were filled in the carbon copy field instead of blind carbon copy, making them visible to all. LTA says the staff involved has been counselled and processes have been reinforced to prevent a recurrence. Thailand is facing a risk of water shortages this dry season, with declining reserves attributed to climate change and El Nino weather conditions, which include less rain and higher temperatures. The government estimates 41 provinces could have domestic water supply issues, 12 risk agricultural shortages, and 22 major river basins face water quality risks. Areas on the watch include eastern Bangkok, Nong Thamburi, and Samut Prakan. The Thailand Environment Institute warns the situation is likely to worsen and urges quicker implementation of the National Adaptation Plan. The World Health Organization says the overall risk of hantavirus outbreak to the global population remains low. This even as the number of cases linked to a cruise ship of Cape Verde has grown to 7, with 3 deaths among those connected to the voyage. 2 infections have been confirmed as hantavirus, including a British passenger in intensive care and a Dutch passenger who died after disembarking days following her husband's death on board. Hantavirus is a rare infection usually spread through contact with infected rodents.
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0: Good evening. It is wet out there, and hopefully you managed to stay nice and dry. Take it easy on the roads as you head on home or off to dinner. Thanks so much for having us on. Carol with you, and coming up this hour, there's going to be a chance for you to score vouchers from Better Vision. They're worth $150 if you're looking to pick up some quality eyewear. Tell you how to win in just a little bit. For now, though, Billy Joel and We Didn't Start the Fire.

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2: 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And here's today's thought. Give a stranger one of your smiles because it might be the only sunshine they see all day. Aww. All right. And here to help us shake it off this evening, George Michael and Too Funky.

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4: On the roads, look out for a breakdown on the TPE towards the SLE after Tampines Avenue 7. SLE towards BKE, there's also a breakdown after Upper Thompson Road. You want to avoid Lane 2. PIE towards Changi, traffic's heavy at Bukit Batok Road exit. And on the AYE towards Tuas, look out for heavy traffic between Normanton and Telok Blangah Road. At the junction of Eu Tong Sen Street and New Bridge Road, we've got faulty traffic lights, so do be patient as you drive.
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0: 1FM 91.3, Good Times Greatest Hits. Awesome sounds of the Foo Fighters and Learn to Fly. Speaking of which, are snakes in the CBD area starting to fly? Wait, what? There are snakes in the CBD area? Yeah, so a couple of days ago, this man, he was waiting at a pedestrian crossing along Robinson Road when a snake suddenly fell from above, landing near his feet. Oh dear, yeah, the entire incident was caught on video and shared online, and it surprised a lot of people because it just looked like the snake came from the sky. Now, the guy looked up, there were no trees around him, so he's like wondering, what is it raining snakes now here in the CBD area? What was it? So some people think that perhaps the snake was instead dropped by a bird. That could explain it, right? Either that or someone in the CBD area just opened the window and threw a snake out. Well, hopefully that's not the case. Now, the man was startled but not injured, and the snake also wasn't injured, quickly slithered away, and I think someone called the ABS and they promptly came to pick up the snake. So now we have snake pickup service as well. Now, should something random like that happen to you, what do you do? Well, you can call the ABS, the Animal and Veterinary Service, and their number is 1-800-476-1600. Have you come across any unusual animal stories like that in your area where you work, or perhaps where you study, or where you live? Let me know, yeah? Now, this day also coming up shortly, there's going to be a chance for you to win vouchers from Better Vision. It's worth $150, so you can better look out for random things like that happening in your area. Animals falling from the sky. Stay tuned, I'll tell you how to win in just a bit.
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6: These are your news headlines. I'm Jamit Singh. Parliament has unanimously passed a bill setting out how Singapore and Malaysia will jointly manage border control and security for the upcoming Johor Bahru-Singapore Rapid Transit System Link. During the debate, MPs raised concerns such as enforcement and jurisdiction. Law Minister Edwin Tong said the arrangement includes clear rules on jurisdiction and incident response within the Shad Woodlands North Station, with Singapore law applying across the station, including designated co-location areas. He added that Malaysian border control laws will only apply within clearly demarcated zones, and there will be no change to Singapore's boundaries. Health Minister Ong Ye Kung says it is safe to eat at Bedok Central despite recent tuberculosis clusters linked to the area. He says transmission does not occur through casual contact or dining at hawker centres and urges the public to return as the situation is under control. Mr. Ong adds that cases were effectively contained through surveillance tools such as genome sequencing, which allows authorities to link infections and respond quickly. He was speaking after having breakfast at Bedok Food Centre and visiting a TB screening site. The Land Transport Authority has apologised after more than 350 email addresses were inadvertently exposed in a mass email sent yesterday. The message from the National Electric Vehicle Centre was sent to inform potential EV charger owners about a new digital service. But recipients' addresses were filled in the carbon copy field instead of blind carbon copy, making them visible to all. LTA says the staff involved has been counselled and processes have been reinforced to prevent a recurrence. Thailand is facing a risk of water shortages this dry season, with declining reserves attributed to climate change and El Nino weather conditions, which include less rain and higher temperatures. The government estimates 41 provinces could have domestic water supply issues, 12 risk agricultural shortages, and 22 major river basins face water quality risks. Areas on the watch include eastern Bangkok, Nong Thamburi, and Samut Prakan. The Thailand Environment Institute warns the situation is likely to worsen and urges quicker implementation of the National Adaptation Plan. The World Health Organization says the overall risk of hantavirus outbreak to the global population remains low. This even as the number of cases linked to a cruise ship of Cape Verde has grown to 7, with 3 deaths among those connected to the voyage. 2 infections have been confirmed as hantavirus, including a British passenger in intensive care and a Dutch passenger who died after disembarking, days following her husband's death on board. Hantavirus is a rare infection usually spread through contact with infected rodents.
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0: Look out for a breakdown on the PIE towards Tuas after Bedok North Avenue 3. MCE Tunnel towards ECP, there is a breakdown after Central Boulevard, avoid Lane 2. And on the TPE towards CSLE, there is a breakdown after Tampines Avenue 7. AYE towards Tuas, breakdown after Buona Vista. And on the SLE towards BKE, a breakdown after Upper Thompson Road. You want to avoid Lane 2, drive safe.
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And for today's prize of those vouchers worth $150, all you got to do is take part in Name That Tune. I'm going to play you a familiar theme song. Could be from a movie or a TV show, but once you recognize it, where it's from, drop me a WhatsApp at 8855-0913. Okay, so if you are ready, turn up your radio. Can you name this tune?

Sublime in Santeria. It took us about 6:38 on this Tuesday evening. How's it going? Carol with you as you head on home or maybe off to the gym. Actually, in this kind of weather, you're going to the gym. Claps for you. Respect. Meanwhile, we've got a cool prize to be given away.

a theme song, but from where? Movie? TV show? Hmm? All right. Sounds so good. I love this one. All right. Drop me a WhatsApp right now with either the movie title or the TV show title. 88550913 on WhatsApp to play and to win. Meanwhile, here comes The Cure. It's Just Like Heaven right here on 1.

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6: It is wet, wet, wet, and temperatures are currently at 30 degrees Celsius.
7: A traffic update from ICA. Heavy departure traffic at Woodlands Checkpoint. Delays are expected, and motorists are advised to check traffic conditions before embarking on their journey. Follow ICA Facebook for more updates.
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6: Look out for a breakdown on the ECP towards the city at MCEAYE exit. On the BKE towards PIE, there is a breakdown after Dairy Farm Road. And on the KJE towards the PIE, there's also a breakdown after Woodlands Road. PIE towards Tuas, a breakdown after Bedok North Avenue 3. Do drive safe.
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0: Miss Mariah Carey and Dream Lover here on 1FM 91.3. How's it going on this wet Tuesday evening? Hopefully it's nice and smooth on the roads. Yeah, nothing too cray cray. Meanwhile, Carol with you all the way to 8 o'clock and time for us to give away those vouchers from Bitter Vision with $150 all for simply taking part in Name That Tune. So earlier on, I played you a familiar theme song, either from a TV show or a movie. You had to figure that out and get in touch. So where is this song from? So we had a number of guesses for Family Ties, which is incorrect. It does sound very similar though, okay, but not what we're looking for. Let's head to the phone lines. Hi, Ryan.
1: Hi, Carol. Lovely to hear from you. Hearing from you is great.
0: Oh, aren't you the sweetest? All right, well, Ryan, thanks so much for having us on, but can you tell me where this tune is from? Can you name that tune?
1: Yes, I can. It's Who's the Boss?
0: That is absolutely correct. Well done. Yes.
1: Thank you.
0: Good job. Do you remember who was the star of Who's the Boss?
1: Some would say Tony Danza, but it's actually Alyssa Milano.
0: Oh my gosh. You know what? You are absolutely correct because lots of guys watched it because of her, right? And maybe Mona, I wonder.
1: Yes, Mona, yes.
0: What a great show. You have fond memories watching that one?
1: Yes, that and Golden Girls.
0: Oh my gosh. They don't make them like they used to, huh? Those were some pretty cool, iconic comedies. So for knowing your theme song so well, you're walking away with those vouchers from Bitter Vision worth $150.
1: Yay! Thank you, 91.3.

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1: Look out for a breakdown on the CTE towards the AYE after Angmokyo Avenue 1. KBE Tunnel towards TPE, a breakdown after Bartley Road East. And in the MCE Tunnel towards the AYE, look out for a breakdown after Central Boulevard. Do drive safe.
0: Traffic getting you down? 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
3: These are your news headlines. I'm Jamit Singh. Parliament has unanimously passed a bill setting out how Singapore and Malaysia will jointly manage border control and security for the upcoming Johor Bahru-Singapore Rapid Transit System link. During the debate, MPs raised concerns such as enforcement and jurisdiction. Law Minister Edwin Tong said the arrangement includes clear rules on jurisdiction and incident response within the shared Woodlands North Station, with Singapore law applying across the station, including designated co-location areas. He added that Malaysian border control laws will only apply within clearly demarcated zones and there will be no change to Singapore's boundaries. Preparing Singapore's workforce for the technological wave brought on by AI will be a key priority for the new Skills and Workforce Development Agency, or SWDA. Manpower Minister Tan Sri Leng says it will be a one-stop platform for career guidance, skills training and job matching support, serving fresh graduates, mid-career employees and older workers. He was speaking in Parliament during the second reading of the bill to merge Skill Future Singapore and Workforce Singapore into the new agency. Jointly overseen by the Manpower and Education Ministries, SWDA is expected to be established in the third quarter of this year. Education Minister Desmond Lee says reports of bullying in schools could rise in the coming years, a potential consequence of greater awareness and willingness to speak up. He was responding to Parliament questions on the new anti-bullying guidelines kicking in next year, when all schools will also have online reporting platforms. The guidelines standardise punishments across schools, including caning for serious cases involving boys in upper primary levels and above. Ms. Lee adds caning can only be used when all other measures are inadequate and under strict protocols. India, France and Germany have condemned alleged Iranian drone strikes on the UAE's energy infrastructure. India's foreign ministry said three citizens were injured in Sunday's attack in Fujairah and called for free and unimpeded navigation through the strait under international law. France slammed the strikes on Emirati civilian infrastructure as unjustified and unacceptable, while Germany urged Iran to stop holding the region and the world hostage. Tehran has denied carrying out a pre-planned attack on UAE oil facilities. Meanwhile, Seoul says it will investigate the cause of an explosion and fire on a South Korean-operated cargo ship in the Strait of Hormuz. The Panama-flagged vessel was empty and at anchor when the blast occurred yesterday. U.S. President Donald Trump claims Tehran fired on the ship as the U.S. launched an operation to open the strait. He called on South Korea to join a coalition to escort vessels through the waterway. Seoul says it will review its position on joining the operation.
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1: Good evening. It's been a wet Tuesday. And what's a rainy day dish you're looking forward to tucking into this evening? Ooh, do share. Meanwhile, got me Carol for company all the way till 8 o'clock. And coming away this hour, more of the music you love from Madonna, Paula Abdul, as well as The Chorus. For now, though, let's kick things off with Alana Miles.

0: China Crisis with Wishful Thinking here on 1FM 91.3. Carol with you on a Tuesday. And in entertainment news, the Oscars are updating their rules to ensure only human efforts are recognized. On Monday, the Academy of Motion Picture Arts and Sciences, which organizes the Oscars, released new rules for its 99th awards ceremony. Now, to qualify for awards, roles must be acknowledged in the film's credits and performed by humans. So this addresses issues over Val Kilmer's AI representation in a new movie permitted by his estate. Screenplays must be written by humans to be considered, and the Academy has the authority to ask for additional verification of a film's authorship. In other news, Culture Club has unveiled a trailer for the documentary Boy George and Culture Club, which explores the band's rise from the UK new romantic scene in the early 1980s. The film premiered at the 2025 Tribeca Film Festival and will be shown in select US theatres starting June 9th. The documentary features candid insights from the band's four members, Boy George, John Moss, Mikey Craig and Roy Hay, and delves into their creative process, personal relationships and the dynamics that shape their music and legacy. Something for you to look out for, and hopefully it hits theaters here as well. And that's the latest.
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5: A traffic update from ICA. Heavy departure traffic at Woodlands Checkpoint. Delays are expected, and motorists are advised to check traffic conditions before embarking on their journey. Follow ICA Facebook for more updates.
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0: Look out for an accident on the PIE towards Tuas. After Eng Neo Avenue, you want to avoid Lane 5. Breakdown on the CTE towards the AYE after Ang Mo Kio Avenue 1. In the KPE Tunnel towards the TPE, there is a breakdown after Bartley Road East. That's all I have for you. Do be patient as you drive.
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0: Luther Vandross and Never Too Much here on 1FM 91.3. Good Tuesday evening. Carol with you as you head on home. Time for our daily joke. A ham sandwich walks into a bar and orders a beer, but the bartender says, "Sorry, we don't serve food here."
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3: These are your news headlines. I'm Jamit Singh. Parliament has unanimously passed a bill setting out how Singapore and Malaysia will jointly manage border control and security for the upcoming Johor Bahru-Singapore Rapid Transit System link. During the debate, MPs raised concerns such as enforcement and jurisdiction. Law Minister Edwin Tong said the arrangement includes clear rules on jurisdiction and incident response within the shared Woodlands North Station, with Singapore law applying across the station, including designated co-location areas. He added that Malaysian border control laws will only apply within clearly demarcated zones and there will be no change to Singapore's boundaries. Preparing Singapore's workforce for the technological wave brought on by AI will be a key priority for the new Skills and Workforce Development Agency, or SWDA. Manpower Minister Tan Sri Leng says it will be a one-stop platform for career guidance, skills training and job matching support, serving fresh graduates, mid-career employees and older workers. He was speaking in Parliament during the second reading of the bill to merge SkillFuture Singapore and Workforce Singapore into the new agency. Jointly overseen by the Manpower and Education Ministries, SWDA is expected to be established in the third quarter of this year. Education Minister Desmond Lee says reports of bullying in schools could rise in the coming years, a potential consequence of greater awareness and willingness to speak up. He was responding to Parliament questions on the new anti-bullying guidelines kicking in next year, when all schools will also have online reporting platforms. The guidelines standardise punishments across schools, including caning for serious cases involving boys in upper primary levels and above. Ms. Lee adds caning can only be used when all other measures are inadequate and under strict protocols. India, France and Germany have condemned alleged Iranian drones and willingness to speak up. He was responding to Parliament questions on the

0: Three said three citizens were injured in Sunday's attack in Fujairah and called for free and unimpeded navigation through the strait under international law. France slammed the strikes on Emirati civilian infrastructure as unjustified and unacceptable, while Germany urged Iran to stop holding the region and the world hostage. Tehran has denied carrying out a pre-planned attack on UAE oil facilities. Meanwhile, Seoul says it will investigate the cause of an explosion and fire on a South Korean-operated cargo ship in the Strait of Hormuz. The Panama-flagged vessel was empty and at anchor when the blast occurred yesterday. US President Donald Trump claims Tehran fired on the ship as the US launched an operation to open the strait. He called on South Korea to join a coalition to escort vessels through the waterway. Seoul says it will review its position on joining the operation.
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3: Look out for an accident on the PIE towards Tuas after Ingnio Avenue. You want to avoid Lane 5. Breakdown on the CTE towards the AYE after Ang Mo Kio Avenue 1. In the KPE tunnel towards the TPE, there is a breakdown after Bartley Road East. That's all I have for you. Do be patient as you drive.
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Abdul and the Promise of a New Day here on 1FM 91.3. And it's going to be a new day for Madonna because she is set to release her 15th studio album. It's called Confessions 2 on the 3rd of July this year. It's a sequel to her classic Confessions on a Dance Floor, and it returns to a dance or electronic music kind of vibe. And what can fans look forward to? Well, she recently dropped a surprise collaboration from her new album. It's called Bring Your Love, along with Sabrina Carpenter at the recent Coachella Festival. Take a listen to this.

Me Liking It. That is the lead single, Bring Your Love. And the album revolves around themes of pushing back against critics and public judgment. Once again, Confessions 2 drops on July 3rd. Meanwhile, here she is with Like a Prayer.

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2: Mostly cloudy and looking at tomorrow, do expect thundery showers over many areas in the afternoon.
3: A traffic update from ICA. Heavy departure traffic at Woodlands Checkpoint. Delays are expected and motorists are advised to check traffic conditions before embarking on their journey. Follow ICA Facebook for more updates.
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2: Accident on the CTE towards the SLE at Penn Island Expressway entrance. Also, we've got a breakdown on the KJE towards the PIE after Woodlands Road. PIE towards Tuas, a breakdown after Aineo Avenue, avoid Lane 5. And on the AYE towards Tuas, look out for an obstacle
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0: Sounds of Starship and Nothing's Gonna Stop Us Now here on 1FM 91.3. Tickets close to 8 o'clock. Thank you so much for the company on this wet Tuesday. Hopefully you are almost home, getting ready to tuck into a yummy meal. And of course, do hang tight. Simon Lim is coming up shortly with more of your favorite tunes from TLC, Hall & Oates, as well as The Human League. Meanwhile, enjoy the rest of your evening and I'll be back tomorrow to take you over the midweek hump right here on 1FM 91.3.
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0: 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Also, we've got a breakdown on the KJE towards the PIE after Woodlands Road. PIE towards Tuas, a breakdown after Aineo Avenue, avoid Lane 5. And on the AYE towards Tuas, look out for an obstacle after Tuolunga Road.
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9: These are your news headlines. I'm Jamit Singh. Fresh graduates here may be taking longer to land their first full-time jobs, but their overall employment prospects remain stable. Speaking in Parliament, Manpower Minister Tan Sy Leng says recent data that suggests poorer employment outcomes for fresh graduates should be viewed in context. He noted that they follow a peak after COVID-19 when companies were rushing to hire. Dr. Tan pointed to longer-term trends, which indicate a longer school-to-work transition rather than a broad decline in graduate employment. He says the Singapore government is working with education institutions to expand access to internships and career advisory services. Schools use caning only if all other measures have proven inadequate and strict protocols are followed to ensure safety. Education Minister Desmond Lee told Parliament that caning must be approved by the principal and is carried out only by authorised teachers. Factors such as students' maturity are also considered. He was responding to questions about the use of caning to address bullying in schools. Mr. Lee cited research that suggests children learn better when there are clear boundaries enforced by firm consequences. Still, he gave assurances that if administered, caning will always be part of restorative measures, including counselling. An SMRT bus got fired near Woodgrove Primary School in Woodlands this afternoon, sending thick plumes of black smoke up in the air. The SCDF says the fire took place along Woodlands Avenue 4 at about 1:40 p.m. In videos of the incident, fire is seen blazing at the front half of the bus, which was later reduced to metal. SMRT Buses says the driver of bus service 967 noticed smoke coming from the driver's compartment when the vehicle was at a bus stop. The driver guided all passengers to alight immediately and no one was hurt. The US military says it has opened a passage through the Strait of Hormuz with two American flagships going through. This is part of a broader effort by the US to open a lane through the strategic waterway. Admiral Brad Cooper of the US Central Command says American forces repelled both drone and missile attacks after Iran tried to interfere. The latest clashes are testing a fragile ceasefire between the US and Iran. When asked if the truce is over, the commander says American assets in the region remain a defensive force. Thailand's cabinet has approved an emergency decree to borrow 400 million baht, or about 15.6 billion Sing dollars, to alleviate cost of living pressures and support energy costs. Half of the borrowing will be targeted towards vulnerable groups, while the other half will be used to help the energy transition. Finance Minister Ek Niti Nititan Prapas says the borrowing is necessary because higher energy prices will impact everyone. He added that the government will put its efforts behind reducing living costs and push for clean energy use. The decree will be put to Parliament next week.
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11: Hey, did you just have dinner? Well, I started a new daily healthy ritual, and that's to drink half a cup of water mixed with turmeric, cinnamon, cloves, and freshly squeezed lime. 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Well, I'll keep you posted on my progress, okay? Meanwhile, starting off my show, here's Daryl Hall and John Oates with his former number one US hit title, Out of Touch.

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2: A traffic update from ICA. Heavy departure traffic at Woodlands Checkpoint. Delays are expected and motorists are advised to check traffic conditions before embarking on their journey. Follow ICA Facebook for more updates.

0: Human by Human League, and it's still one of my favorite songs by Human League. And you heard it on 1FM 91.3. This is Simon, and vocalist Philip Oakey of the band Human League helped Human League transition from experimental electronic music to giving the world smash hits. You know, Phil Oakey is also famous for the song Electric Dreams. Yes, a collaboration with producer Giorgio Moroder. You always learn something new just by listening to the radio, yeah? Coming up, it's a superb throwback by The Buggles.
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0: 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According to a study, insomnia causes your metabolism to slow down significantly and can lead to weight gain over time. 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They have minimum calories and are rich in fiber, helping you to fall asleep easily without gaining those extra calories. 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Good quality sleep helps to reduce the risk of weight gain. But if you're already facing some weight issues and have no idea how to solve them, let London Weight Management help you. 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

0: Do You Really Want to Hurt Me by Culture Club. And you heard that Smash It on 1FM 91.3. I'm Simon, and what's a good new book to bring with you on board an airplane? Now, if you're looking for a novel that's fast, funny, and full of twists, you may want to read Three Assassins by Kotaro Isaka. And what's the story about? When Suzuki's wife is murdered, he infiltrates the criminal underworld to find those responsible. It's a darkly humorous story. The humor is driven by surreal situations and its dialogue. So read the novel, Three Assassins. The author is Kotaro Isaka.
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7: 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Heavy departure traffic at Woodlands Checkpoint. Delays are expected and motorists are advised to check traffic conditions before embarking on their journey. 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

0: 1FM 91.3, and you heard Puerto Rican singer Ricky Martin with his hit single, She's All I Ever Had, a song co-written by John Secada. This is Simon, and speaking of Puerto Rico, hey, do find time to watch a film online, and it's titled What Happened to Santiago. It was directed by Jacobo Morales, and this film from Puerto Rico was nominated for the Academy Award for Best Foreign Language Film in 1989. The movie explores themes of love, loss, and aging in Puerto Rico. So watch What Happened to Santiago by director Jacobo Morales.
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3: It's still the 5th of May, and on this day in 1989, the film Field of Dreams, which starred Kevin Costner, premiered. Do you remember when you watched every movie which starred Kevin Costner? Well, I tell you, my all-time favorite movie starring Kevin Costner are Message in a Bottle, JFK, The Bodyguard, and The Untouchables. Well, I think the film house or Shaw theaters should really screen the best Kevin Costner movies, because Kevin Costner is a legend in his own right. And speaking of legends, here's Michael Jackson.

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9: 70. Can you believe it? And no, I'm not slowing down. Hi, I'm the Flying Dutchman, and I want you to celebrate my birthday with me. 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

0: True on 1FM 91.3. And Ryan Cabrera actually started his career as the lead singer of a band called Rubik's Groove. Hey, good evening. I'm Simon Lim, and stick around for my book suggestion. I'll be putting the spotlight on a science fiction novel. Stay tuned. Also coming up, a throwback to 1970. You're going to hear a song by Edwin Starr, and it's a track titled War. And just who is Edwin Starr? Well, his real name is Charles Edwin Hatcher, but he was known by his stage name, Edwin Starr.
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0: A terrific song by the Cranberries titled Linger. This is Nice with Simon on 1FM 91.3, and we're now living in the new age of AI, and in time, the robotic age. So read more sci-fi novels. Hey, get your hands on The Murderbot Diaries, a sci-fi series by author Martha Wells. Now, the series is told from the perspective of a UK titular cyborg god. Travel between star systems is routine due to wormhole technology, and people reside on planets, some of which have been terraformed, or on space habitats which have full life support and artificial gravity. The Murderbot Diaries is by author Martha Wells.
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0: 1FM 91.3, and it's Girls on Film by the English band Duran Duran. Duran Duran was one of the more successful groups to have emerged from the new wave music scene. I'm Simon, and new wave fashion is making a comeback, a resurgence of 1980s maximalism. You know, spring summer 2026 will see luxury fashion reminiscent of the 1980s new wave music scene. Picture 80s luxury fashion, big shoulder blazers, clashing bright colors, and bold dramatic accessories.
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2: Say, have you heard? With a more health-conscious world, non-alcoholic bars or sober bars are sprouting around the planet. And if you'll be traveling to Melbourne in Australia, check out Brunswick Aces Bar, which has a luxurious bar atmosphere without the booze. Brunswick Aces Bar even has its own 0% gin alternatives. And I think it'll be a good idea to do more research if you'd like to explore investing in sober bar startups. Coming up, it's my Wanderlust segment. Meanwhile, here's Fleetwood Mac.

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0: 1FM 91.3, and that's Angelia by Richard Marx. This is Sam Lim, and what have you been up to? Well, I think it's always healthy to be inspired by other creative people. You know, film director Christopher Nolan was inspired by director Ridley Scott. And what makes Christopher Nolan's films so great? I think it's because he captures scenes as if you're looking at landscape photography by master photographers, but in moving images. You know, Christopher Nolan had said, "When I look at a digitally acquired and projected image, it looks inferior against an original negative anamorphic print," unquote. And Christopher Nolan's roots are in using photography to tell a story, and that's why he's one of today's best film directors. I'll tell you more about Christopher Nolan in a bit. Stay tuned.
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0: 1FM 91.3, and you heard the English new wave band ABC with The Look of Love. And you know what? I love movies directed by Christopher Nolan. Christopher Nolan directed the films The Dark Knight, Inception, and The Dark Knight Rises. He also directed Interstellar, Dunkirk, and Oppenheimer. Well, Christopher Nolan's upcoming film is The Odyssey, an epic fantasy action film starring Matt Damon and Anne Hathaway. And the cast also includes Tom Holland, Robert Pattinson, Lupita Nyong'o, Zendaya, and Charlize Theron. The budget for this movie is $250 million. So look out for The Odyssey by director Christopher Nolan in July.
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0: Michael W. Smith on 1FM 91.3, and that's the song titled I Will Be Here For You. This is Nights with Simon, and what's interesting is that the use of apps at bedtime is on the rise. So if you're thinking of developing an AI app, here are some considerations. 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
1: Hey, the 2026 Met Gala was held at the Metropolitan Museum of Art in New York City. And I think model Kendall Jenner was the best dressed. I mean, her look was inspired by the Greek statue of the goddess of victory. Kendall Jenner had the help of Zach Posen, the creative director of Gap, to create her look. Her cream-colored floor-length gown featured draped chiffon and organza over a sculpted nude illusion bodice. Just go online and search for Kendall Jenner at Met Gala 2026 to see her elegant gown. Meanwhile, here's Bryan Adams featuring Mel C.

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0: Here Without You by Three Doors Down on 1FM 91.3. This is Psalm Lim, and thanks for tuning our way. Whether you're a taxi driver on the roads or someone who just enjoys having the radio on for company at home during the night. Coming up, I have a wonderful track by Gladys Knight and the Pips, and it's a throwback to 1973. It's a song titled Midnight Train to Georgia, and I'm sure you remember this song, yeah? It'll give you some fun memories, so stay connected.
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0: Celine Dion and Bieber Bryson singing Beauty and the Beast. This is Nice with Simon on 1FM 91.3, and the 2026 Met Gala was held recently. You know what? I think actor Patrick Schwarzenegger was the best dressed amongst the guys. I mean, he wore a white shirt with black necktie paired with a cropped leather jacket. Patrick Schwarzenegger wore black flare trousers and black boots, and he completed the look with black leather gloves and a black cane like one of those gentlemen in the olden days. And I'd say his look is like old European gentleman meets future world like the film The Matrix. Very cool. So go online and see what Patrick Schwarzenegger wore at the 2026 Met Gala. And I give my thumbs up.
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0: The Lightning Seeds with a song titled Pure, and you're connected to 1FM 91.3. All right, it's time to wrap up my show, and how about one more book suggestion? Well, get your hands on a book by sci-fi writer Kim Choi-yup. It's titled We Cannot Go at the Speed of Light. The author dismantles the borders between normal and abnormal, material and abstract, earthly and otherworldly. So read the book, We Cannot Go at the Speed of Light. The author is Kim Choi-yup. And on that note, this is Simon Lim saying good night and sweet dreams.
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0: So, you've had good food to put you in a good mood, and after lunch, there's still good music to get you in an even better mood. 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
2: These are your news headlines. I'm Shilpa Sheth. Fresh graduates here may be taking longer to land their first full-time jobs, but their overall employment prospects remain stable. In Parliament yesterday, Manpower Minister Tan Sie Leng said recent data that suggest poorer employment outcomes for fresh grads should be viewed in context. He noted that they followed a peak after COVID-19, where companies were rushing to hire. Dr. Tan pointed to longer-term trends, which indicate a longer school-to-work transition, rather than a broad decline in graduate employment. He said the government is working with education institutions to expand access to internships and career advisory services. Schools use caning only if all other measures have proven inadequate and strict protocols are followed to ensure safety. Education Minister Desmond Lee has told Parliament that caning must be approved by the principal and is carried out only by authorized teachers. Factors such as the student's maturity are also considered. He was responding to questions about the use of caning to address bullying in schools. Mr. Lee cited research that suggests children learn better when there are clear boundaries enforced by firm consequences. Still, he gave assurances that if administered, caning will always be part of restorative measures, including counseling. An SMRT bus caught fire near Woodgrove Primary School in Woodlands yesterday, sending thick plumes of black smoke up in the air. The SCDF says the fire took place along Woodlands Avenue 4 at about 1:40 p.m. In videos of the incident, fire is seen blazing at the front half of the bus, which was later reduced to metal. SMRT buses say the driver of bus service 967 noticed smoke coming from the driver's compartment when the vehicle was at the bus stop. The driver guided all passengers to alight immediately and no one was hurt. The U.S. military says it has opened a passage through the Strait of Hormuz with two American flagged ships going through. This is part of a broader effort by the U.S. to open a lane through the strategic waterway. Admiral Brad Cooper of the U.S. Central Command says American forces repelled both drone and missile attacks after Iran tried to interfere. The latest clashes are testing a fragile ceasefire between the U.S. and Iran. When asked if the truce is over, Admiral Cooper said American assets in the region remain a defensive force. Thailand's cabinet has approved an emergency decree to borrow 400 billion baht, or about 15.6 billion Sing dollars, to alleviate cost of living pressures and support energy costs. Half of the borrowing will be targeted towards vulnerable groups, while the other half will be used to help the energy transition. Finance Minister Agniti Nititan Prapas says the borrowing is necessary because higher energy prices will impact everyone. He added that the government will put its efforts behind reducing living costs and push for clean energy use. The decree will be put to Parliament next week.
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2: Kicking off with football, and Arsenal are through to the Champions League final for the first time since 2006. The Gunners beat Atletico Madrid 1-0 at the Emirates last night in their second leg semi-final, sealing a 2-1 aggregate win. Bukayo Saka scored the only goal just before halftime as Arsenal held on to reach the final for only the second time in their history. They will face either Paris Saint-Germain or Bayern Munich, who will meet their second leg later, with PSG leading 5-4 on aggregate. In other football news, Phil Foden is set to stay at Manchester City after reaching an agreement in principle on a new four-year deal. Under the new terms, Foden's contract will run until 2030 with the option of another year. That's despite the 25-year-old suffering a dip in form, having yet to score since mid-December. Foden will also be pushing for a place in England's World Cup squad, although manager Thomas Tuchel says his spot is not guaranteed. And finally, a record number of people have applied for the 2027 London Marathon. More than 1.33 million entries were submitted through the public ballot, up about 205,000 from last year's total. The race will take place on April 25th. Organizers say the numbers confirm London as the world's most sought-after marathon. Ballot results will be released in July. At last weekend's event, Kenya's Sebastian Sawe ran the first sub-2-hour marathon in a competitive race, while Ethiopia's Tigst Assefa broke her own women's world record. And that's your sports update. I'm Shilpa Shades.
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3: It's going to be thundery showers and temperatures are reaching a high of not 34. It's
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3: 33.
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3: Morning.
4: Good morning!
3: Woo!
4: Hope you're having a good start to your morning.
3: Yes.
4: For those of you just waking up, take 40 winks. If the kids are late for school, it's their school, not yours.
3: You do know that the teachers would call the parents, right?
4: Teachers have no right to call the parents if the students are late for school. You call the student. Parents are taking 40 winks. It's official 40 winks day.
3: What, really?
4: No. Oh. Today is, though, for many countries, a very important day. It is Tourist Appreciation Day. And many countries do rely on tourists for a large amount of their income. So it's Tourist Appreciation Day. Very importantly, it's also the day to prevent teenage pregnancies.
3: Ah.
4: A day set aside to teach your kids about safeguards and things like that so you don't end up with teenage pregnancies. The safest solution is between 12 and 19, just lock them in the house. Send them to school, bring them home, lock them in the house.
3: I see.
4: No one going to get pregnant that way.
3: I see.
4: Just lock them up.
3: Okay.
4: It's Crepe Suzette Day. I can't remember the last time I had a Crepe Suzette.
3: Mine was when we have been a long time
4: long
3: ago.
4: Long time ago.
3: Long time ago.
4: It's almost a nostalgic dish.
3: Hey, yeah. Can you still get it?
4: I don't know whether you can still get Crepe Suzette anywhere.
3: Where it's like done at your
4: table.
3: Yeah, where it's done at your table.
4: Today for school kids, it's a special day.
3: Ooh.
4: It's no homework day. They actually have a day for this.
3: Yeah.
4: They set aside a day as no homework day. I don't think the Singapore education system does acknowledge this day.
3: No, we've gone above and beyond. Most schools this week have WAs, which is the test.
4: Yeah, yeah.
3: No homework, but you take a test.
4: But you take a test. There you go. And today also, very important for many people, it's no diet day.
3: I like the idea of it.
4: You do. While you were asleep, a couple of stories, one coming out of China and a letter in the forum section of the Straits Times. Keep it right here with The Morning Drive. We start with Men at Work. Good morning.

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0: Of Pearl Jam here on your Wednesday morning. So, news out of China as you were asleep. With the big May Day push in China, a lot of people were traveling. And in places like Hangzhou, Shenzhen, and a couple of other places, China released its robocops.
1: Ooh!
0: Robocops to direct traffic and to detect rule infractions in busy areas.
1: Really?
0: As millions of people traveled across the country.
1: Wow.
0: It's part of a push to deploy advanced robotics in all aspects of public life. And it's quite interesting because the numbers are amazing. Over a span of 3 days, the robocops issued 11,897 warnings for various traffic violations. That's one warning every 1 minute and 43 seconds. Unbelievable. Unbelievable. This is what they look like. They look like they're
1: on these wheel thingies.
0: Yeah, so they're all attached to these wheel thingies.
1: Ah.
0: And they're there. So you can actually go up to him and on that touch screen on his chest, you can ask for help.
1: Whoa.
0: You can make a report. You can ask for directions.
1: I see. That is fascinating.
0: And at the same time, he directs traffic and watches for infringements and whatever.
1: Oh, my gosh.
0: It's quite interesting. China's
1: movies have come alive.
0: Yeah. Literally, RoboCop is now here. That's one story. The other story, well, it's not a story. It's a letter in the forum page that I thought I wanted to just read a little bit of. It is from Dr. Alexis Heng Bun Chin. Deputy Prime Minister Gan Kim Yong's recent characterization of Singapore's record low total fertility rate of 0.87 as an existential challenge demands decisive action. While the government's enhanced shared parental leave scheme is commendable, it supports parents only after a child is born. We are fundamentally failing the 1 in 6 couples in Singapore who are desperately trying to reach that starting point. I'm not going to read you the whole letter. The whole letter does bring up something, though, that I think is quite interesting. It is time for, Dr. Alexis says, it is time for Singapore to implement legislated, state-funded fertility leave.
1: Ooh.
0: Why? Currently, couples undergoing IVF face a punishing tug of war between demanding careers and intensive medical schedules.
1: Yeah.
0: And there are a few companies that allow it, but there are not many. So it is a major problem.
1: I mean, I've had friends who have undergone, like, you know, the IVF cycles. It is brutal.
0: It's brutal.
1: You know, it really takes a toll, not just physically.
0: Okay.
1: You know, because you have all the injections, you know, it's the hormones, you know, harvest the eggs and all that. So physically, it does take a toll, right? And then you have to maintain a certain schedule with the injections and doctor visits and you know, the process as well.
0: Yep.
1: And I think emotionally as well.
0: I'm sure.
1: Yeah. You know, especially when it's a failed cycle. Mm. And that's very typical, right? You go into this thing, it's no guarantee.
0: Yeah.
1: It's brutal.
0: Interesting.
1: So I think this is a very interesting, I think it's a good point. And hopefully we can see that change.
0: Legislated state-funded fertility leave.
1: Yeah.
0: The story and the letter both in the Straits Times this morning.
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0: That's Europe in the final countdown. It's 6:25. Thank you for having the morning drive on. We've got a lot of prizes to give away today.
1: Yes, indeed. Now, our discussion for today will take place in the hour of 9 a.m. And with that, you can win for yourself this wonderful prize. It comes from Les Maisons du Whisky, $200 worth of vouchers, and you can shop for some of the best fine spirits from them. 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
0: Remember, at 8 o'clock, we go live on Facebook with Pantry to Plate with Darren Teo. He's our pantry boy, but Darren is back again. And this time, we're going to be cooking for Mother's Day,
1: yay!
0: Which is just around the corner. And I'm pretty sure a lot of you have planned absolutely nothing. So, good that we've got Darren coming in. He'll give you an idea of what maybe you can cook for mom this year.
1: We've got your back.
0: Yeah, we got your back on this one. So join us at 8 a.m. as we go live on Facebook.
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7: These are your news headlines. I'm Shilpa Shates. Fresh graduates here may be taking longer to land their first full-time jobs, but their overall employment prospects remain stable. In Parliament yesterday, Manpower Minister Tan Sri Leng said recent data that suggest poorer employment outcomes for fresh grads should be viewed in context. He noted that they followed a peak after COVID-19, where companies were rushing to hire. Dr. Tan pointed to longer-term trends, which indicate a longer school-to-work transition, rather than a broad decline in graduate employment. He said the government is working with education institutions to expand access to internships and career advisory services. Schools use caning only if all other measures have proven inadequate and strict protocols are followed to ensure safety. Education Minister Desmond Lee has told Parliament that caning must be approved by the principal and is carried out only by authorized teachers. Factors such as the student's maturity are also considered. He was responding to questions about the use of caning to address bullying in schools. Mr. Lee cited research that suggests children learn better when there are clear boundaries enforced by firm consequences. Still, he gave assurances that if administered, caning will always be part of restorative measures, including counselling. An SMRT bus caught fire near Woodgrove Primary School in Woodlands yesterday, sending thick plumes of black smoke up in the air. The SCDF says the fire took place along Woodlands Avenue 4 at about 1:40 p.m. In videos of the incident, fire is seen blazing at the front half of the bus, which was later reduced to metal. SMRT buses say the driver of bus service 967 noticed smoke coming from the driver's compartment when the vehicle was at the bus stop. The driver guided all passengers to alight immediately and no one was hurt. The U.S. military says it has opened a passage through the Strait of Hormuz with two American flagged ships going through. This is part of a broader effort by the U.S. to open a lane through the strategic waterway. Admiral Brad Cooper of the U.S. Central Command says American forces repelled both drone and missile attacks after Iran tried to interfere. The latest clashes are testing a fragile ceasefire between the U.S. and Iran. When asked if the truce is over, Admiral Cooper said American assets in the region remain a defensive force. Thailand's cabinet has approved an emergency decree to borrow 400 billion baht, or about 15.6 billion Sing dollars, to alleviate cost of living pressures and support energy costs. Half of the borrowing will be targeted towards vulnerable groups, while the other half will be used to help the energy transition. Finance Minister Agniti Nititan Prapas says the borrowing is necessary because higher energy prices will impact everyone. He added that the government will put its efforts behind reducing living costs and push for clean energy use. The decree will be put to Parliament next week.
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9: Here we go. Just one area to look out for. Ang Mo Kio Avenue 3. This is towards Ang Mo Kio Industrial Park 2. There's an accident there after Ang Mo Kio Avenue 5. Please avoid lane 3. Stay within the speed limit. Have everyone buckled up. Be safe as you drive today. We're going back to June 1977.
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9: I've got to be honest. The story of the song actually starts a year before that, in 1976. It's written by Boz Scaggs, a man I love listening to. His music is amazing. He released it as a single. It became a hit for Frankie Valli in 1976. And then in 1977, Rita Coolidge got hold of We're All Alone and featured it in her album Anytime, Anywhere. The version was absolutely amazing and it was a massive hit for her. So here it is from 1977, Rita Coolidge and We're All Alone.

0: a clue for you. Best deal ever.
1: Wow, I have no idea. I don't know very much.
0: So when they hand over
1: Gilman Barracks, except okay. one bar.
0: So, no. This one is sorry way about that. Before the
1: F&B and all the art studios
0: took over the place.
1: The
0: right?
1: art studios,
0: so,
1: really?
0: Yeah. Down so there. Oh, before okay. all of that, right? When the British handed Gilman Barracks over to the Singapore Armed Forces, they carried on to kind of use the space. It was a SAF training school. They used the premises for about 13 years as the School of Combat Engineering. And also the 3rd Transport Battalion. Yes, so at the handover. And
1: all during all that
0: British,
1: time, that bar wasn't there yet?
0: No, not yet.
1: Oh, because I yeah. only know that bar.
0: Okay, that means 13 years on after, okay, then okay. you know the space. Okay, understood. So during that handover. Something, it was something, a gesture was done.
1: Oh.
0: Okay. Where the Singapore Armed Forces gave something back to the British as they got Gilman Barracks. And my clue for that, tell me what it is. And my clue for that is best deal ever. We all like a good deal.
1: Okay, 8855-0913.
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0: Hey, it's going to be thundery showers and temperatures are hitting a high of 33.
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1: Let's take a look at it, see what's happening. We've got Ang Mo Kio Avenue 3 towards Ang Mo Kio Industrial Park 2. An accident after Ang Mo Kio Avenue 5. Avoid lane 3. Please stay within the speed limit. 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

0: Melissa Etheridge and Come to My Window. Just don't wear that Friday the 13th mask when you do it.
1: Alrighty, so this is a very interesting question about Gilman Barracks. Okay, but when it was actually handed over in August of 1971, as part of the British withdrawal from Singapore, the entire barracks was actually handed over to the Singapore Armed Forces. And something very interesting happened at the handover, and that's what is the question for today. Can you tell me what it is? The clue is best deal ever.
0: What did some people say?
1: Actually, some people said a clock.
0: What?
1: Yeah, some people said free transfer.
0: Okay.
1: You know what? I thought it was really quite a good deal, but that would be the even better deal.
0: Even better deal.
1: The rest of you actually hit it on the nail. You got it correct.
0: Well done.
1: Okay, let's find out who has the fastest fingers.
2: I don't.
0: Good morning. Could I speak to Paul, please?
2: Yes, please.
1: Hey, Paul.
0: Hey, Paul. It's the Flying Dutchman and Lavinia. Woo. Good morning.
2: Good morning, Lavinia.
1: Morning.
0: All right, Paul. We have got a signature DIY perfume-making experience for two worth $240 from Venti Perfume Studio. How Singaporean are you?
1: Okay, very interesting question, and it has everything to do with Gilman Barracks. So when the barracks was handed over by the British in August of 1971, something very interesting happened with the handover when they handed it to the Singapore Armed Forces. The clue is best deal ever. Can you tell me what was that interesting fact?
2: It only cost $1.
1: Yes!
0: Wow!
1: That's right. So as a gesture, when the British withdrew from Singapore and they handed over the entire barracks complex, the Singapore Armed Forces gave a token sum of just $1. I'm like, really? Don't even need to pay that $1, right? It's like, give me my barracks and go.
0: No.
1: No, why? No need.
0: No.
1: Why $1? Are you not make it 10 cents.
0: No, it's a deal. It's a deal. It's
1: But you are on my land.
0: Oh, no, no. they protected you for how many years?
1: No, but just hand over.
0: That is an attitude and an opinion that really gets
1: you
0: angry.
1: Calm down. It's just $1. Just $1. Exchange flags.
0: It's symbolic.
1: Shake hands.
0: Sorry
1: take
0: about
1: photo.
0: This, Paul. Yeah. No, but it's symbolic. It's symbolic. No, it was necessary, but it was a great deal. They paid $1 for it, and now they charge all this rental to the bars and the studios. Oh, they're making money.
1: I don't know if it's still under the Singapore Armed Forces.
0: No,
1: though.
0: It's not.
1: Yeah, precisely.
0: I think it's probably URA or something.
1: Yeah, that's right. That's right. That's
0: still
1: right.
0: The government making money.
1: Yeah.
0: Paid $1. Paid now charge so much rent.
1: So
0: good deal.
1: I mean, yeah. Well, all right. Congratulations, Paul.
2: Yeah. Thank you.
0: Thank you for listening to 1FM.
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1: The TPE towards the PIE, an accident at Loyang Avenue entrance. Look out for that. Ung Mo Kio Avenue 3 towards Ung Mo Kio Industrial Park 2, an accident after Ung Mo Kio Avenue 5. Avoid lane 3. 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
3: These are your news headlines. I'm Shilpa Shades. Singapore has passed new laws setting out how it will manage railway security and cross-border incidents with Malaysia when the Johor Bahru-Singapore Rapid Transit System link starts operating. The laws cover which country will handle incidents depending on where an incident occurs, as well as immigration checks at Woodlands North and Bukit Chaga in JB, where the RTS link stations will be located. Singapore officers may act in Malaysia in emergencies to save lives or limit damage, just as Malaysian officers may do the same here. Meanwhile, Law and Second Home Affairs Minister Edwin Tong also spoke on how drug-related crimes will be dealt with on the RTS link. He told MPs yesterday that if Singapore's officers at Bukit Chaga Station detect attempts to bring in vapes or drugs, Malaysian laws would apply. If drugs or other illicit items are found during Singapore's checks done in the Republic, Singapore's laws would apply. Mr. Tong said there are no plans to deploy enforcement officers on trains. However, there will be real-time monitoring via CCTV cameras. Police have recovered about $8.4 million that a commodity trading firm based in Singapore lost in a business email scam. The firm launched a report on April 30th after it was duped into transferring $6.6 million to a fraudulent bank account in Oman. The company had received an email that looked to be from one of its suppliers, but with the domain name modified in a way that made it hard to tell. Police worked with HSBC Singapore, the UAE's Interior Ministry, the Dubai Anti-Fraud Center, and the Royal Oman Police to trace and recover the funds. Singapore stocks ended lower yesterday as investors stayed on edge following fresh exchanges of fire between Iran and the U.S. in the Gulf. The Straits Times index dipped 0.1% to finish at 4,920.6 points. Frasers Logistics and Commercial Trust led the gainers on the blue chip index, rising 2.1% to end at 99 cents. The three local banks ended mixed. UOB rose 0.3% to $36.28, while DBS finished 0.1% lower at $58.55. OCBC ended 0.2% lower at $21.83. U.S. Secretary of State Marco Rubio is expecting a frank meeting with Pope Leo during his visit to the Vatican this week. The U.S. ambassador to the Holy See says America's top diplomat wants to engage in authentic dialogue about U.S. policy, even as he acknowledged that there are disagreements. U.S. President Donald Trump has repeatedly disparaged the first American pope in recent weeks for his criticism of the Iran war. Mr. Rubio is also set to meet Italian Prime Minister Giorgia Meloni, who defended the pope.
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3: Kicking off with football, and Arsenal are through to the Champions League final for the first time since 2006. The Gunners beat Atletico Madrid 1-0 at the Emirates last night in their second leg semi-final, sealing a 2-1 aggregate win. Bukayo Saka scored the only goal just before halftime, as Arsenal held on to reach the final for only the second time in their history. They will face either Paris Saint-Germain or Bayern Munich, who will meet their second leg later, with PSG leading 5-4 on aggregate. In other football news, Phil Foden is set to stay at Manchester City after reaching an agreement in principle on a new four-year deal. Under the new terms, Foden's contract will run until 2030 with the option of another year. That's despite the 25-year-old suffering a dip in form, having yet to score since mid-December. Foden will also be pushing for a place in England's World Cup squad, although manager Thomas Tuchel says his spot is not guaranteed. And finally, a record number of people have applied for the 2027 London Marathon. More than 1.33 million entries were submitted through the public ballot, up about 205,000 from last year's total. The race will take place on April 25th. Organizers say the numbers confirm London as the world's most sought-after marathon. Ballot results will be released in July. At last weekend's event, Kenya's Sebastian Sawe ran the first sub-2-hour marathon in a competitive race, while Ethiopia's Tigst Assefa broke her own women's world record. And that's your sports update. I'm Shilpa Shades.
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1: It's the Morning Drive with the Flying Dutchman and Lavinia. Thanks so much for having us on this Wednesday morning.
7: Hey, good morning.
1: Alrighty. We have got a couple of things that we need to do. First of all, yesterday we ran a poll on our Instagram. What drains you faster, a lack of sleep or dealing with people?
7: Ooh, what did people say?
1: 71% said dealing with people. Doesn't surprise me one little bit. Lack of sleep can be solved. Dealing with people, very, very hard.
7: You know, it's like when you go back to Chinese New Year and you have all that small talk and everything, you get really exhausted.
1: It's the most annoying thing, right?
7: So it's kind of the, I can understand, you know, when people say that, yeah, you know, interacting with people can really be draining.
1: It can
7: yeah.
1: be.
7: Yeah, even if you're enjoying yourself, it is draining.
1: It is draining. Yeah, it's very, very tiring.
7: Yeah.
1: Today's poll, okay. What gives you more pleasure? Think about this carefully before you answer. Money or time?
7: Wow.
1: What gives you more pleasure? Think about it carefully, yeah? Before you enter our poll on Instagram. Money or time?
7: I think when you have enough money, you can buy time.
1: Yeah. But what's because the what about outsource. The saying where money can't buy happiness?
7: Ah, but then that's how? Different. That's different. So like if you have enough money, you can outsource, you see. You can hire more helpers or what. Then you can have time back.
1: Interesting.
7: So strategically, I will vote for money.
1: Interesting.

0: It's a wild world. It's a wild world, they say.
1: Now, I want to bring everybody to an Indian village of Vanivelampatti. Okay, it's very interesting because this whole village, right, is taken over. They are strong believers in communism.
0: What? Right?
1: Yes, it's more than just an ideology. It's a legacy. Let me explain a little bit more about this. So generations in the village, okay, they've carried it forward through activism, family tradition, and this is what I wanted to share with everyone with the names they give their children. So in this village, you will find Eche Guevara, Fidel Castro. There's a Karl Marx as well.
0: Oh my God.
1: Venezuela. Yeah, that I think is very, very interesting. I mean, you know, whether or not you believe or disagree with the ideology of like communism, that's not the focus here. It's you go into this Indian village and everyone has a name, a very foreign name. Isn't that interesting?
0: I mean, I get it. Karl Marx and all that. I get that, you know? I mean, I get Che Guevara. I get Fidel Castro. But I do not want to go through my life known as Venezuela Puttuccieri.
1: I think they switched it all up. But okay, yeah, you're right. I don't know.
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0: Alrighty, daddy, let's see what's happening on the roads. We've got traffic building up, that's for sure. 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Have everyone buckled up. 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
1: Instead, I will send you Heads Up Headlines!
0: Okay.
1: All right, if you were a fan of the characters from Sanrio, we're talking about the likes of Hello Kitty, you've got Melody, you know, other cute ones. What is it, the penguin, the twins? I don't really know. But they have a lot of characters, and when you see them, you know them, right? Mm. So Sanrio is actually jumping into the business of video games. This is from the Asahi Shimbun, kind of like in the same way, you know, how Nintendo has their Super Mario Bros. I mean, yeah. Nintendo, what was it? No, it was Pokemon that started out as playing cards, right? And then yeah. they've kind of gone on to having all these like video game shows and all that. Yeah. So now Sanrio, we love them for their characters, you know, all the merchandise that you can get. So they're going to actually get into the space of creating video games. So they're actually looking for more characters, new characters, as they embark into this realm.
0: Interesting.
1: Very interesting indeed. Then we're going to hop on over to this very interesting article from the BBC. And the headlines go, we won't see her because she's Asian. How Lea Salonga actually fought to be seen on Broadway.
0: Yeah.
1: You know, I just caught her recently on Les Mis,
0: yeah.
1: You know, and she was brilliant. She's brilliant. You know, and of course, you know, she's such a powerhouse, right, in terms of vocals, in terms of being a Broadway star. But I guess I never really thought a lot about her struggle to get where she is. And this is a very wonderful cover piece that talked about how you know, she actually fought so hard in the industry. I mean, you know, she was known, of course, for that breakout role in 1991, right, where she won a Tony for her performance in Miss Saigon. And then she said, but after that, it was a struggle. It was a struggle to get a role.
0: Isn't that amazing? You win a Tony,
1: and
0: it's still a struggle to get a role.
1: Yeah, and you know, she is like a national treasure back in her hometown,
0: her home country
1: of the Philippines, right? You know, and we of course have also heard her in, you know, a lot of popular animated films, right? You know, she was Princess Jasmine, and also like what was it? I think she was also the lead in Mulan, right? And despite on that, so it's a very, very candid story. If you can, do read it, about all her rise to fame and how she really fought for it. This is in the BBC. And just a quick note, yes, more about the Hata virus outbreak on that cruise ship. It's being covered, of course, everywhere, right? So the South China Morning Post has done an update about it, giving a timeline of, you know, the whole outbreak and where it stands at this moment. And on the BBC, there is a very interesting article about the cruise passengers as they talk about life being stuck on the cruise ship. Yeah. And how was it like knowing that there is this outbreak in the midst? So there's social distancing. They are constantly reminded to maintain hygiene, clean their hands and all that. Yeah. So check it out.
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5: These are your news headlines. I'm Shilpa Shades. Singapore has passed new laws setting out how it will manage railway security and cross-border incidents with Malaysia when the Johor Bahru-Singapore Rapid Transit System link starts operating. The laws cover which country will handle incidents depending on where an incident occurs, as well as immigration checks at Woodlands North and Bukit Chaga in JB, where the RTS link stations will be located. Singapore officers may act in Malaysia in emergencies to save lives or limit damage, just as Malaysian officers may do the same here. Meanwhile, Law and Second Home Affairs Minister Edwin Tong also spoke on how drug-related crimes will be dealt with on the RTS link. He told MPs yesterday that if Singapore's officers at Bukit Chaga Station detect attempts to bring in vapes or drugs, Malaysian laws would apply. If drugs or other illicit items are found during Singapore's checks done in the Republic, Singapore's laws would apply. Mr. Tong said there are no plans to deploy enforcement officers on trains. However, there will be real-time monitoring via CCTV cameras. Police have recovered about $8.4 million that a commodity trading firm based in Singapore lost in a business email scam. The firm launched a report on April 30th after it was duped into transferring $6.6 million to a fraudulent bank account in Oman. The company had received an email that looked to be from one of its suppliers, but with the domain name modified in a way that made it hard to tell. Police worked with HSBC Singapore, the UAE's Interior Ministry, the Dubai Anti-Fraud Center, and the Royal Oman Police to trace and recover the funds. Singapore stocks ended lower yesterday as investors stayed on edge following fresh exchanges of fire between Iran and the US in the Gulf. The Straits Times index dipped 0.1% to finish at 4,920.6 points. Frasers Logistics and Commercial Trust led the gainers on the blue chip index, rising 2.1% to end at 99 cents. The three local banks ended mixed. UOB rose 0.3% to $36.28, while DBS finished 0.1% lower at $58.55. OCBC ended 0.2% lower at $21.83. U.S. Secretary of State Marco Rubio is expecting a frank meeting with Pope Leo during his visit to the Vatican this week. The U.S. ambassador to the Holy See says America's top diplomat wants to engage in authentic dialogue about U.S. policy, even as he acknowledged that there are disagreements. U.S. President Donald Trump has repeatedly disparaged the first American pope in recent weeks for his criticism of the Iran war. Mr. Rubio is also set to meet Italian Prime Minister Giorgia Meloni, who defended the pope.
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6: Here we go. We've got delays across the expressways. That doesn't surprise you this time of the morning. The TPE towards the PIE, an obstacle on the road at the Kallang Paya Lebar Expressway entrance. Look out for that. TPE towards the PIE, an accident at Loyang Avenue entrance. Please stay within the speed limit. Have everyone buckled up. 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
6: Let's go back to 1970 and a song written by Stan Vincent. It was recorded by a Chicago outfit called Five Stair Steps. They were a family group. The interesting thing was, when this was first released, this song was the B-side of a single. It got so much airplay that it was re-released as the A-side of a single. So it went from B-side to A-side because basically radio stations across America were playing this song so much they had to make it an A-side single. And that's exactly what they did. So from 1970, here are the Stair Steps and Ooh Child.

0: What do they have in common?
1: That's the big question of the morning. What do they have in common, Labby?
2: That is the question.
1: Yes.
2: Oh, sorry. I thought you wanted me to say the tagline.
1: No, I said the
2: Okay. Oh, prize.
1: Yeah.
2: Ken. Yes. I was going. I'm getting there.
1: I know.
2: All right. It's a Mori Fitness bundle. 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
1: So three things. What do they have in

0: things, what do they have in common? It's relatively easy today. I don't think too many people will get it wrong. Tires, balloons, and neck pillows.
1: Hey!
0: Tires. You know the neck pillow that you put around your neck when you go on a flight so that your head doesn't flop around? So tires, balloons, and neck pillows.
1: Tires, balloons, and neck pillows.
0: Yes.
1: You are on your way to a birthday celebration.
0: Uh-huh.
1: Yeah. These are various forms of things you can lie on to rest. The tire you can sit inside.
0: Uh-huh.
1: Right? Yeah.
0: The neck pillow, I get the balloons?
1: No, the... if you have enough balloons, then you can... And if they're filled with helium, then you can sort of like... They will prop you up and you can lie on them.
0: Right,
1: yeah.
0: Got it.
1: Before they burst and then they, you know, the loud sound kind of like the pranjat, then you... Then, okay.
2: I think it's just all things that Lavinia as a mother needs, because she needs tires for her car to drive her sons around. And she needs balloons to keep them entertained. Then she needs a neck pillow for herself.
1: Hey, PSA.
0: See, that one made more sense than where Lavi was going just now.
1: Hey, PSA, right? I didn't know this, okay? But you know how we would take like helium balloons and then we'll kind of inhale a bit of the air so that we get that squeaky sound, right? Oh, but please don't overdo it, no, because I didn't know this. Scientifically, helium actually displaces oxygen
0: in your blood.
1: In your lungs, right? Oh. But the body doesn't get cute to realize that you're having oxygen deprivation. Because it's carbon dioxide that cues your body. Mm. So you can actually be like suffocated.
2: Yeah.
1: So please, PSA, sorry, I need to do this. This is the mummy in me, the auntie in me. Don't suck in the helium gas, okay, kiddos?
0: It's just ruined something for so many people.
1: No, I'm sorry. I just,
0: Tires, sorry. Balloons, and
1: keeping you alive.
0: What do they have in common? 8855-0913.
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1: Hey there, it's going to be thundery showers and temperatures are hitting a high of 33.
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0: The Pet Shop Boys and West End Girls at 7:48. Hope you're having a good start to your morning. The morning drive with you. We are trying to find out if you know what they have in common. We've got an Amore Fitness bundle worth $150 to give away. Three things: tires, balloons, and neck pillows.
1: Oh, and my goodness, most of you actually have gotten the answer. But I am liking the honorary creative mentions. Mm. So first up, we have all I found in a baby pram.
0: Nope.
1: Keen. Oh my God, Keen. Terms you use when your wife asks you, do I look fat in this?
0: I would never use the word balloon.
1: Andy Yo says, all can be found in Decathlon. Hey, really? Yeah, they have balloons.
0: I know they have
1: these giant, yeah, these inflatable things, like the bouncy balls that kids can sit on.
0: Yeah,
1: and
0: but
1: they
0: those
1: bounce.
0: Are not balloons.
1: Are they? Would we call that? It's just that they have a thicker, like, rubber. No?
0: Balloons,
1: don't
0: so.
1: Count? Okay. Yeah. I was trying to help Andy. All right, fine. We also have another from Andy. He says, all are what you need to feel better after a long day. Hear him out. The tires that get you quickly home, right, after work. Drive home, why work? Balloon, the kid in you. Neck pillow, the well-deserved rest. I think I can get behind this. It's a very idyllic picture that Andy is painting here. I don't know why I'm in such a naggy mood today. If you are using the neck pillow for rest, just don't do it when you're behind the wheel, you know? Scully, you really fall asleep. Then how do you langa?
0: What's with you today?
1: I don't know.
0: We've got a voice note from one of our listeners as well.
2: I'm so tired from blowing balloons. I need a neck pillow.
1: Oh, my God.
0: Oh, my goodness.
1: I got that. Good man.
0: Well done. Well done.
1: Well
0: mate.
1: Done. Well done.
0: But let's see if we can find a winner, shall we?
3: Hello. Good morning.
0: Good morning. Could I speak to Lily, please?
1: Hey.
3: Speaking.
1: Hi, Lily.
0: Hi, Lily. It's the Flying Dutchman and Lavinia. How are you this morning?
3: Yes. I'm good.
1: Awesome.
0: So, Lily, we've got a great prize for you.
1: That's right. This is, and it's perfect for you because you are lady. It is a wonderful Amore Fitness bundle worth $150. It is 1 week fitness pass and it's a $100 spa voucher at this ladies exclusive fitness and wellness brand.
0: All right, Lily, are you ready?
3: Yeah.
0: So, three things. What do they have in common? Tires, balloons, and neck pillows.
3: Oh, they can all be inflated with air.
0: Yes, they can all be inflated. Well done.
3: Thank you.
1: Although I highly recommend you don't try and inflate your own tires. It's quite tiring.
0: What do you mean?
1: Can you imagine blowing up your wheel tires? You will get nowhere. You will get nowhere and you will run out of breath and you will just be passed out.
0: You know, most people...
1: By your car wheels.
0: Most people don't blow into their tires.
1: No, I'm just saying. I'm just saying.
0: Yeah, no. You would never be able to do it.
1: Yeah, I'm just saying like, you know, don't even stick a straw in and try and blow it up. No, like, just don't, you know? Just... Yeah. Why do I feel the need to say that? Because I'm a mother of four boys and they do things like that. They tried to do things like
0: your
1: that.
0: Your children have tried to blow up your car tires?
1: No. I mean, you know, boys do funny things, right?
0: Yeah.
1: And to them, they're like, you know, it's completely sensible, right? So I don't even know why I'm having this conversation. Lily, congratulations.
3: Thank you.
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1: We've got the usual delays across the expressways, the SLE towards the CTE, a vehicle broken down after Yeo Chu Kang Road. Avoid lane 4. The KJE towards the PIE, an accident after the PIE Changi. Avoid lane 3. Then on the TPE towards the PIE, an obstacle on the road after Kallang Paya Lebar Expressway entrance. Please stay within the speed limit. Have everyone buckled up. 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